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1: Fish with Friends, busy hour with Miss Tracy Lee. Obviously, she's going to do the Nashville tea. She's got something special planned for us, and she's going to give us everything we need to know about rolls, as in the jelly variety, next.

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3: Fish with Friends, hanging out with one of my favorite friends right now, Miss Tracy Lee, the Nashville T. Hey, girl, how you doing?
4: Hey, Fishy, how are you doing?
3: I am doing well. I know. Okay, look, let's just do this. You told the world about it. You were one of the first people to talk about it, the Jelly Roll divorce. You did that last week. We did a whole thing on it later on in this show on the Wednesday of last week. So can we just jelly? Can you give me, I am ready for your jelly. Nope. They'll never do that again. I'm sorry. Yeah, could you let me know what's going on with the jelly?
4: Okay, I can tell you what's happening as far as what Bunny said on her podcast. Like, it was the first thing I did when I got up that morning was listen to the Dumb Blonde podcast. And Bunny, in true Bunny fashion, laid everything out. She basically said that they never really fought because Jelly's not a fighter. So it was all kind of bottled up. They've gone back and forth on some things. So Mother's Day, a fight happened. She did not get into the specifics of the fight, but she said that she got mad and she's like, well, why don't you just fight the divorce papers? She went and packed a bag.
3: Oh, wow.
4: And she left. And Jelly filed divorce papers not too long after that. And she says she was shocked by it. She was literally surprised by it.
3: Let's dip into that real quick, Tracy Lee. Because here's how it is. At first, when you're with a woman in this situation, at first when you hear them, it's,
5: you better do this. You're going to do it now.
3: But after a while, it becomes,
6: let me tease them now. Blah, blah, blah, blah. And then they're going to say it.
3: You know what I mean?
4: I know what you mean. But she did say, she said they're soulmates. This is where it got so weird for me. Like, I love Jelly and I love Bunny. And we've known from the beginning that their relationship is non-conventional. Like, they just,
3: open,
4: you know, do things their own way. She said that they were twin flames or soulmates, and one's a runner and one's a chaser.
3: Oh, my God.
4: She
3: that's
4: said
3: my
4: she
3: therapist.
4: Has always been the chaser, like always. So when she said just filed the divorce papers, that was the done thing, even though he said it before. She's like, when I did it, it was over. So we had to sit down and have like really hard conversations because they had put it off. They realized they're going in different directions. She said she will always love that man. And he said later that night in New York at a concert, he was only going to speak on this once. And he said he will always love her and they will always be best friends, which is something she said. She did tear up a little bit during the podcast and was just like, you know, I love that man. I want him to do well. But she is ready to get back out and play the field. And so is he.
3: Okay.
4: Because she said, according to her podcast, she said that he was dating. Like, he's actively dating. And she encouraged women. She's like, listen, if you want to shoot your shot, get in the DMs and shoot your shot. She said, go ahead, because he's a big teddy bear. He's a nice guy. I mean, the whole thing was just weird. But here was the thing where I literally went, oh, when I heard it in the podcast, they are still planning to have a child together.
3: Okay. I thought that was clickbait. That's real?
4: No, that's real. She said it on her podcast. They will still have a child together. And she said this to future people who are going to be hooked up with him. She's like, look, as long as you treat him well, she said, then we'll be fine. She said, don't think that we're not going to investigate you and do a deep dive. She said, but we'll be besties and I'll be the ex-wife.
3: She's controlling. He's, tell me that they're not a little bit like my old air partner and our friend Connie and I, and I'm the jelly.
4: Okay, yeah, that's a great analogy.
3: It is, isn't it? Because I'm a big pushover for that stuff. I can, but there comes a point, though, then the Ginger Ninja comes out.
4: Yeah, I gotta be honest, though, Fish. I don't know about this. I love Jelly as a person, and I don't know Bunny.
3: You're
4: gonna
3: go for it?
4: Any interactions?
3: You gonna shoot your shot?
4: As many interactions with Bunny as I have with Jelly.
3: Yeah.
4: But this to me is not, it's like the double hurricane flag. Like, it is just red flags everywhere in all of this. And I understand they've never been conventional. So this is me who's never had a non-conventional relationship.
3: True.
4: Looking at something that is non-conventional and being like, I don't understand this. But if it works for them, If this is something that they can come to terms with and they can be at peace with, then fine. But here's the other thing.
3: So you're saying I should call Bunny. Got it. Okay.
4: Go ahead and call Bunny. A couple of, was it a year ago maybe? Jelly went on socials. He had bought a bunch of land outside of Nashville, Tennessee.
3: Yeah, like that's the dream farm with the horses and all the stuff.
4: And he's like walking on it. He's vision casting. He's crying about it. She is getting that in the divorce. Like the divorce is done. They are just like, Jelly gave it to her because they're building their dream house there. And Bunny has been doing most of the decorating.
3: She deserves it.
4: So he's giving it to her.
3: She funded that guy through her naughty activities that are legal in Vegas when they first got together. She deserves it.
4: Well, that's what she said. I mean, you know, like they would travel and she would go to a city and she'd turn tricks so she could pay for them to do their thing. Like I said, non-conventional.
3: Okay. Let me say
4: this.
3: I
4: don't understand it.
3: I know you're going to wrap it up, Tracy Lee, but I got to say something right here. For those of you listen, play the home game, Tracy said turning tricks. That's an industry term that she and Bunny would understand because Tracy used to do that clearly. But what she meant is being a lady of the night with someone for money.
4: I think people know what turning tricks is.
3: Tracy, we don't need to understand your work jargon from your side hustle.
4: Whatever. Whatever.
3: Sorry,
4: whatever.
3: Hooker, please. It's okay.
4: Shut up. All right. I'll tell you what we're going to do. We're going to go from one non-conventional relationship to another one just on the other end of the spectrum and a prenup that is being asked to be signed before the I do's.
3: Oh.
4: We will get into that coming up in the Nashville Tea on Fish with Friends.

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5: Chance of thunderstorms tonight. Otherwise, cloudy skies expected. Lows level off around 61. Sunshine mixed with clouds at times tomorrow. Highs level off around 74. Partly cloudy skies tomorrow night. Lows level off around 58. Chance for showers Friday. Daytime highs approaching 77. 81. Sunshine mixed with clouds at times Saturday. Right now, 64. I'm staff meteorologist Derek Height.

0: Bobby Bones in the Morning and everything country all day and all night long. This is 99.9 Y Country. This with friends, Miss Tracy Lee hanging out with us right now. Where were we? Where are we going? Talk to me now.
1: Well, we dissected Bunny's podcast about her and Jelly Roll. I can't even get into it. It's worth an hour to watch. Just don't watch it with your kids. You'll find out everything you want to know about their split up and a wedding that has a prenup that makes the most sense I've ever heard. That is coming up in the Nashville Tea on Fish with Friends.

0: Bobby Bones in the morning and everything country all day and all night long. 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Fish with Friends. Miss Tracy Lee's been doing the Nashville Tea, and we had a big, deep conversation about Jelly Roll. If you're not in the know, can I try your angle?
1: Go ahead.
0: Where we're going? Okay. So she's all like, I got the farm. Girls, good luck. Slide into the DMs. He's like, she's my best friend. She'll always be my best friend. I'm not talking about it anymore. What?
1: And they're having a baby together. Don't forget.
0: Oh, and they're still having the baby. Other than that.
1: Yeah.
0: That was more or less it. See, what took Tracy 20 minutes about 15 minutes ago, I just did it like 30 seconds. You're welcome.
1: Well, that's why you are a professional.
0: Yes. And you're successful. Yes.
1: All right. Well, let's talk about another. This was a divorce that made noise around the world. Okay. Now there is a wedding that is making noise around the world. And of course, I'm talking about Taylor Swift.
0: Here we go.
1: And Travis Kelce. Okay. But here's a fun little twist that came out, which I totally understand this. Scott Swift, Taylor's dad, has put together what is being described as a ironclad prenup.
0: Yeah.
1: For Travis to sign. Okay. Now, he said Travis respects Scott tremendously, and he understands that Scott helped build one of the most successful entertainment brands in history.
0: Yeah.
1: He said there was never any drama, never any pushback. Taylor has romance in her heart, and Scott has business in his head. So the prenup isn't about preparing for failure, it's about protecting everything.
0: There is no one in their right mind. Like, if Travis Kelce pulls off, that would be the switch, the bait switch of the century. Like, if he marries Taylor without a prenup.
1: Oh, yeah.
0: Oh, my God. Like, there's no way. Like, I am all about it. Some people are like, it's not about the prenup, it's about the love. Then just sign the damn paper. What's yours is yours. What's mine is mine. What we created during the marriage, we split. Boom.
1: Okay, so here's my thing. Travis Kelce is a millionaire, okay?
0: Like, multi-millionaire.
1: Multi-millionaire.
0: And by the way, she's made him a lot of money, too, by the way.
1: Taylor Swift is a double billionaire. Like, she's got $2 billion.
0: Yeah, that's true.
1: Yeah.
0: That's true.
1: So, it's insane to me. So, but here's the thing that I find absolutely interesting, okay?
0: Okay.
1: Travis Kelce's dad, Ed Kelce, has

0: hard launched a new relationship, get this, with a musician and former dental assistant. Her name is Dori Heppner. He made the romance official by sharing a photo on her Instagram while attending a live music gig in Wayne, Pennsylvania. Okay, I am making this up 100%. Do you hear me say, this is all gossip that I'm about to tell you, okay?
1: Okay.
0: You have an aspiring musician.
1: Ding, ding.
0: Who is marrying into the Kelce family.
1: Boom, boom.
0: Who is marrying into the Swift family.
1: Yes. She's brilliant.
0: It's weird. This is weird.
1: No, she's brilliant. Like, here's the problem. What these people are going to have to realize, Mama Kelce, Daddy Kelce, the cousin Kelce, there are going to be people that hook up with you to somehow work with Taylor Swift.
0: That's what I'm saying. And I do not know this woman. I do not know Travis's dad. They could be totally on the up and up.
1: Yeah.
0: But I find it suspicious that all of her Instagram stuff is her in cowboy boots with a guitar on her couch, writing and singing music. And I'm like, are you kidding me? You could have hard launched the relationship after the wedding.
1: Think about it, Tracy. Back in the day when you were my producer, when we brought you into my old show, a lot of people tried to hook up with you so they could get close to me.
0: That is not even on the same level.
1: That is so narcissistic. Like, that is like the definition of narcissism. Oh my God.
0: That is the definition of insanity.
1: I made Taylor Swift's wedding about me. You're welcome. I could do this all day. Thank you, Tracy.
0: Thanks.
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7: 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And that's important because you are improving the quality of life.
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9: 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Mother Nature tossed a wave of ice pellets that dapped across the many vehicles showcased on Siemens' lot. 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But don't wait, the hail sale at Siemens in Bridgman ends Thursday, July 2nd. Thanks a lot, Mother Nature.
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3: Fish with Friends. I found this thing. It's actually on the from the New York Post. I reached out to my good friend, Miss Tracy Lee. You ready? Are you ready for the title of this article?
4: Yes.
3: You'll know why. I know that. I asked you. You did a great job with the Nashville tea. Thanks for telling us about Taylor and Jelly Roll. But I found the most common snacking confessions.
4: Oh, I can't wait to hear this.
3: So if it's people like, if you want to talk to anybody that's ever snuck snacks or sneaky sniggity snacks, it's Tracy Lee and I. Okay, you ready?
4: Yeah.
3: 53% just say done it or haven't. Here we go. There's five. 53% of us have no shame in eating an entire bag of chips in one sitting.
4: Done it.
3: Amen. 39% of us have gone entire days without a real meal just eating snacks.
4: Done it.
3: Me too. 18%. I don't know why our bodies aren't temples. 18% of us have lied about what we're snacking on so we don't get judgment.
4: Doing it.
3: Yep, me too. On average, people snack four times a day.
4: Done it.
3: Finally, 60% of us have a secret snack stash inside our house, and 6% of us have a snack stash that we've hidden outside of our home.
4: See, I'm liberated and can do it out loud. Yeah. I don't have to hide it anymore.
3: I found, okay, I got to be honest with you. The dog Phoebe, that used to be in my life a lot, found a candy bar underneath my seat that I had hidden because I was afraid my ex was going to eat it.
4: Well, it's a good thing she's an ex. If you got to hide your candy bar from somebody, I don't know about that.

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2: Fish with Friends, Miss Elizabeth Mayer. We have a very busy hour ahead of us. He is back. I can't wait to catch up with him. Dan, the mortgage man, back from vacation. How was his family trip? We'll find out in about 30 minutes. He's a pretty busy guy right now. Text question of the day, though, Miss Elizabeth Mary.
3: What's something you do that you don't tell anyone else about? Text and message via the app. Your answers, they're next.

0: 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Fish with Friends, Elizabeth Mary. It is today's text question of the day.
1: What's something you do you don't tell anyone about?
0: All right. So earlier today, if you missed it, I was talking about how I got this from Vic of Vic and Cheryl fame. He does it with the A-L-E-X-A device. And again, Elizabeth Mary misspelled it earlier, but it is A-L-E-X-A. Yeah.
1: Oh my gosh. I know. I'm sorry. My brain's not functioning quite yet.
0: But you have deep conversations. That being said, and some people text in and said, Fish, I'm with you and all that, whatever.
1: Yeah.
0: That being said, what I've seen with a lot of the texts today, a lot of people have that little bit of craziness in their brain, like you do, Elizabeth Mary. They deep dive into tragedy.
1: Yeah. Oh, for sure.
0: Okay. So is there a tragedy that you're currently deep diving in, or are we going to keep that? Let's keep that to ourselves and let's get to the phones. Fish with Friends, what's something you do that you don't tell anyone about?
2: So I'm like really disciplined about my diet. Okay. You know, like watch what I eat. Like I have one of those little scales to weigh everything. Like, nice. So that way I know the exact like macros of my food. I would say like once every 2 weeks or so, I'll just have a pint of ice cream in like the middle of the night. And like no one can know.
1: I love it. It's your dirty little secret.
0: Yeah, that's right. I feel like we're in the confessional. Again, what's something you do that you don't tell anybody about? Like, we'll make you anonymous, but so you'll eat the whole pint?
2: Okay, don't act like that's so weird. It's a pint. It's not like a quart, you know?
0: Sorry, yeah. I didn't mean to upset. Yes, yeah, mean, good for you. I mean, I clearly don't watch my diet. I'm just saying, like, I mean, okay. Is there a specific pint we like?
2: Anything Ben and Jerry's.
0: Oh, yeah. That's some baller ice cream. I get it.
2: They know what they're doing.
0: Yeah, they do. Those two guys.
1: All right. Well, let's get through some of these answers before we get to last call for the text question of the day. What's something you do that you don't tell anyone about? Singing to my dogs.
0: What?
1: Do you sing to your dogs? I think you sing to your dogs. You talk to them a lot.
0: I do. I talk to Freddie a little bit here and there, but I'm not like having deep conversation. It's funny because that actually ties in a little bit with last call, which we're going to get to here in just a bit. But what other favorite texts do you have?
1: I literally can't believe that he put this in here. Pick my nose. I wouldn't even admit, but I'm sorry. I'll call you out. Oh, I see it so many times when people are driving. Okay. And the one that I love that I could actually relate to is I often ignore phone calls and people knocking on my door because I'm just not in the mood for people.
0: Amen.
1: I get it.
0: It's not as easy. It's easier to hide because as long as you have you like ever tucked yourself down in the couch because you're afraid they can somehow see you?
1: Yep. So they can't. Yeah. Absolutely. I've been on the floor.
0: I love that. All right. You are last call. I saw something in the notes about a dog, but what is something you do that you don't tell anybody about?
3: So I will talk to my dog like she's a adult human. I talk to her like as if I need advice or just like, here's what I'm thinking about doing later. What do you think? Obviously, she can't respond, but I do run a lot of my life by her.
0: Okay, first off, what kind of dog? How old?
3: Okay, so she's a mix. She's like a beagle mix, and she's 13. So she's wise. She's an older lady. She's wise.
0: Okay, and you actually have a real conversation. Like, I'll say stuff to my dog, Freddie, and I'll be like, Freddie, dude, yeah, what'd you do? What were you doing peeing on that? Well, you know, or hey, good job outside, buddy. That was good. But you have, like, life conversations with your dog?
3: Yeah, I'm like, I don't know what to do. Like, I really care about this person, but we have so many differences. I don't know if it's going to work out. Like, I really talk to her.
1: That's so cute.
0: Has your dog ever told you to break up with somebody?
3: No, but she has snapped at someone I was on the fence about, and she's not a big snapper, so.
1: Oh, okay.
0: It's a little scary, but I get it. Okay.

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9: Chance of thunderstorms tonight. Otherwise, cloudy skies expected. Lows level off around 61. Sunshine mixed with clouds at times tomorrow. Highs level off around 74. Partly cloudy skies tomorrow night. Lows level off around 58. Chance for showers Friday. Daytime highs approaching 77. 81. Sunshine mixed with clouds at times Saturday. Currently, it's 63 degrees. I'm staff meteorologist Derek Height.

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2: Fish with Friends. Miss Elizabeth Mary. Okay. He is back from vacation. Dan the mortgage man with his family. We're going to dive into it. What was it like to take an entire week and change and start in your hometown and drive? He must have drove thousands of miles. He flew home.
3: Thousands.
2: But he must have
3: drove. That's really smart than dead. Yeah.
2: At least over 1,000 miles, don't you think? I mean, he's going to.
3: For sure.
2: He's going to Deadwood.
3: Halfway across the country.
2: Yeah, it's insane. Dan the mortgage man is back. We're pumped. We're going to catch up with him. What's it like to travel with your two kids and your beautiful wife? We'll find out next.
1: Country.

0: everything country. 99.9 Y Country. Fish with friends, okay. We've had a friend from the show, Elizabeth, Mary, and I have been very concerned about him. There have been things going on in his life. He was on adventure music. He was on an adventure with his children and his beautiful wife in a car across America. So, Dan, the mortgage man with us right now, you are alive. You are well.
1: I'm back, baby.
2: We're still married. We're still living. Everyone's good.
1: Is that yeah, true? Yeah. Both kids are alive. I thought that, you know, I think my wife did threaten at least my son's life a few times along the way, but everybody survived.
0: Is that pretty much normal anyway, though?
1: Oh, yeah. Yeah. Doesn't take too much time in the car before somebody's going at it.
0: A little bit of violence here and there never hurt anybody, my mother always used to say. But okay, so
1: the worst was at the end of the trip, the kids, the way that our hotel situation worked out, where the kids had to sleep in the same bed together the last few nights.
0: Oh, that's weird.
1: Oh, my God. It was like they were fighting in their sleep. They literally were.
0: Did you, like, why didn't you just, like, because that's got to be weird because they want the room, right? The space, and they can't, like, why didn't you share with your son and then your wife shares with your daughter?
1: Well, they argue about that, too. And there was one night where I slept with my daughter, and, you know, it's a queen-size bed.
0: Yeah.
1: And I woke up with, like, a foot full of bed lap, and that was just where my like shoulders were, but where my feet were, I maybe had 6 inches, and then she was like digging her feet underneath my legs, and then
2: I have bruises on my legs.
1: I was getting knees in the back.

0: prepping at 10 years old. Because I don't know about you, Dan, but anybody I've ever really slept next to, I end up pushed off to the side of the bed.
1: Well, my wife and I are good. Like, we've been sleeping together for a very long time. And, like, we totally keep our own space, you know, unless we don't want to be keeping our own space.
0: Yeah, murder. You know what I'm saying? Danny needs a lot of you. Elizabeth, Mary, you've slept with a lot of guys. Is it like that with...
2: No, I have not. Fish Calloway, I have not.
0: Oh, I thought we were kind of going through the different kind of like. She eventually
1: pushes them all out of bed.
0: Yeah, they eventually all go out of bed.
2: They all want to sleep with me now, but it's a fight over my little guy and my husband currently.
0: Yeah, the little guy sometimes has to go away for a while, but the husband will be open to it if you just talk to her. Go find her out at one of her gigs. And hey, Dan, so you had a good trip though, as a whole. 30 seconds or less, like, again, you went from Cottage Grove, Wisconsin, or Madison area, Wisconsin, to where?
1: Yellowstone.
0: In the car.
2: Amazing.
0: And then you flew home. In the car. Wisely.
1: In the car. When I returned the rental car, there was put 2,007 miles on it.
2: Wow.
0: Wow. And that was, and you returned it at the end of your trip because you flew home.
1: That's right. So returned it in Bozeman, Montana, and flew home.
2: Amazing.
0: Was Deadwood cool?
1: Deadwood was not as cool as I thought it was going to be. It was mainly like bars, casinos, and souvenir shops.
0: So I would love it. Okay, got it. What about the Heads? Were those cool?
1: The what? Mount Rushmore?
0: Yeah.
1: That was really cool. It was cooler than I thought it was going to be. Like, I was wondering if it was going to be like, oh, okay, there it is. Let's go.
2: Yeah.
1: But I thought it was so cool carved out of that granite, that rock, and it's impressive, and the history of it and how long it took to build and how it was built.
0: Well, if you're planning a trip across America, do it the way Dan did. Start, finish, fly home. Genius. We're glad you're safe, my friend. We'll keep talking to you, okay?
2: Yay. Thanks.
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4: Fish with Friends. Oh, good. Okay. Elizabeth Mary, Dan the Mortgage Man, hanging out with me right now. Do we have something like the... Yeah, I told you what we were going to talk about, dude. Do you have the...
5: There you go. 260.
6: So, oh.
4: A new study. Now, Elizabeth Mary and Dan the Mortgage Man have both lost a lot of weight, and they've been working out. Oh, look at me. I'm healthy. My pants are smaller. Blah, blah, blah. Anyway, these guys are looking actually really good. Pretty proud of themselves. So I just had to think of something I'm really good at, and I found out that... I don't know how you two are, but you guys are probably, one of you for sure is probably part of the 28%. Or I'm sorry, 72%. A new study found that over a quarter of people think that they're pretty good in bed. On the flip side, 5% said they were feeling very insecure about it. The 28% as a whole say they're confident in their balloon animal skills, if you will. How you doing, Dan?
7: I like making balloon animals.
4: There you go. Okay, that was a close little Elizabeth Mary's face right now.
6: I literally wish Dan's face, when you were reading that statistic, he's like, oh, God, here we go.
4: One of Dan's friends said to him within the past month, I can't believe this stuff he tries to get you to talk about. Challenge accepted. Dan, do you think you're part of the 28% that they're the 72%? Or would you like to pass?
7: 28%. And I like to put myself in the upper percentiles of everything that I do, Fish.
4: That's fair. That's fair.
6: I like the confidence.
4: There you go. There you go. I like the confidence is what Elizabeth Mary says to all of her men. Nice try.
6: You're an idiot.
4: Elizabeth Mary, would you put yourself in the... who wouldn't put themselves in the 28%?
6: I'm a catch. I'm sorry. My husband's a very lucky man.
4: Okay. As part of the, you mean the skills and the balloon animals?
6: It's confetti for me. So yes.
4: By the way, we're trying to use safe words, not the kind Dan apparently uses.
6: That's what it is.
4: I've always called it balloon animals to make it safe. You know, when you're talking about the hibbity jibbity.
6: But I'm scared of balloons. I'm terrified of balloons.
4: So she likes to call it confetti. She has a balloon thing, Dan. I don't know why
7: you guys got to be confusing me all the time.
4: I'm sorry, Dan. The minute we said safe words and it wasn't what Dan's used to, which is his is pineapple orange juice, then it was just ruined. And I understand. But thank you, Dan.
7: I got hip

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4: Fish with Friends, Miss Elizabeth Mary. We had a great conversation just a few minutes ago with Dan the Mortgage Man, who is back from vacation. Very excited about that. We have a very busy hour. Going to drop some knowledge on you. The Wright Brothers, Winnie the Pooh, tanning beds, cool stuff. And a new type of boxing and workout. Like, it's not kickboxing. It's going to use your brain and your fists. We'll talk about that coming up.

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11: Chance of thunderstorms tonight. Otherwise, cloudy skies expected. Lows level off around 61. Sunshine mixed with clouds at times tomorrow. Highs level off around 74. Partly cloudy skies tomorrow night. Lows level off around 58. Chance for showers Friday. Daytime highs approaching 77. 81. Sunshine mixed with clouds at times Saturday. Currently, it's 63 degrees. I'm staff meteorologist Derek Height.

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This is 99.9 Why Country. Fish with Friends. Elizabeth Mary has regained or started retrying yoga. How did I say that the right way? Like re-entered the yoga world, right? Well, yes. I have a new type of workout, and I know Dan the Mortgage Man is into working out. This is different. It's starting in New York City. Is it making our way to us? I don't know. We're going to talk about it next.

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1: Fish with Friends, hanging out with Elizabeth Mary, Dan the Mortgage Man. Okay, so Elizabeth has recently started doing, have you done it before, yoga? Or is this, did you just do it for the first time?
2: Oh, no, I used to do yoga every day, like when I lived in Iowa before baby. Yeah.
1: Okay, so you're familiar with the yoga.
2: Yeah, yep.
1: Okay. Dan, have you ever done the boxed? For some reason, I feel like you were back in the day into boxing.
3: Oh, I did. I did this kickboxing for a while, for like a year.
2: Taibo?
3: Yeah. It wasn't Taibo. It was like this, I can't remember the name of it, but it was anyway. It was before
1: pole?
3: I had kids.
1: Was it called pole?
3: I don't know. It was on the east side of Madison, and it was like
1: pole dancing.
3: It was not pole dancing. That was much earlier day than that. no, but kickboxing was fun. I liked that.
1: Okay, you enjoyed that?
3: Yeah, it was a great workout.
1: Too. Here's why I wanted to talk to you about this, because Dan is also very methodical. He's a mortgage guy, right? Elizabeth, I know you and I are a little bit methodical, but Elizabeth, I don't see you as a chess player.
2: I don't even know how to play chess.
1: No. Elizabeth, literally, we tried to play checkers once, and we had to stop. She got really confused. So
2: I'm really great at checkers.
1: Dan, I see you as like a chess player.

0: at Teaching Boxing, we really break it down, learning how to do each punch properly. Then we go to the chess component where I'm breaking down important chess concepts. We play and we focus on making those transitions.
1: Yeah, they literally, competitors will actually engage in an 11-round match, alternating between playing chess on a game board and actually boxing in a ring.
2: So you like you get somebody's knight and you give him a, like a right cross?
1: Yeah, like you literally are going for it. Elizabeth is really thrown by this.
3: I'm confused.
1: See, this is how she sounded when we played checkers that one time, Dan.
2: Upon the jab.
1: She's like, wait, you're only the red checkers piece.
3: Oh my gosh.
1: Like, wait, and I'm the black, but why aren't we changing colors?
3: You punch while you play chess? No,
1: Elizabeth. It's 11 rounds. You start boxing one round. Round two, chess. Round three, boxing. That's why I said they alternate between
2: Nearly as fun. I think like based on your move, you get to hit your opponent.
1: See, Dan's violent. That's what I'm trying to point out to everybody.
3: I feel like you'd get jacked up. You'd be like, I'm moving my space here.
1: She's playing checkers again. All right, we're going to drop some knowledge next.
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4: Knowledge. 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You open up the drawer. You grab a pair of their socks. 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Even though you would get more knowledge from the hamper socks.
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5: My biggest fear. Someone going through my drawers. Ew.
0: Someone, that's your biggest fear? Why is it? Because of the answer way?
5: No, not my biggest fear, but that's just like creeps me out.
0: My biggest fear is being murdered. But cool. Yours is. He used to be being Facebook hacked, but I already got that.
5: Auction off your underpants. Fish.
0: If they want to auction off my giant underpants, they can. You know, my waist size is bigger than yours, but your panty line's bigger than mine, and I wear boxer briefs.
5: Are you, you're a brief guy, or are you a tailor?
0: No, I'm a boxer brief. I'm a boxer brief. Yeah.
5: Okay, all right.
0: Come on now, my underpants.
5: You want to see? Defensive. No, I really don't.
0: Okay, because I know that your hands are ways.
5: No, you're
0: kicking.
5: A Lulu.
0: Yeah, remember I got the Lulus and all the weird crap from gifts. Yeah.
5: Oh, we call him Lulus now. He's got his Lulus on.
0: The socks, by the way, SOX and Boston Red Sox and Chicago White Sox.
5: Yeah. Okay, not socks. Got it.
0: Isn't just supposed to be a weird spelling of the word socks. It's actually shortened form of stockings. So wait, at least I wasn't licking your stockings.
5: Oh my gosh, that's even gross.
0: Can I say that? Am I going to HR?
5: They're going to be like, Fish was licking Elizabeth Mary's stockings again. No, wait, that doesn't even make sense. That's just an abbreviation. It's short for stock. Okay, socks.
0: I don't know, man. I just work here. I don't know.
5: Just read. Okay, okay.
0: Do you know who the Wright brothers are?
5: They invented the airplane.
0: Yes, the Wright brothers performed the promise they would never fly together, so at least one of them could continue the work in the event of a fatal crash. There was only one exception. In 1910, they shared a six-minute flight near Dayton, Ohio, in Orville piloting and Wilbur the passenger. Only one time.
5: Interesting. Maybe that's why we don't get to go to concerts. It's because they want to make sure that we don't.
0: People were talking about it to me about that one from like last week, like that Morgan Wallen one. Yeah, they're like, that's great that your coworkers meet Morgan Wallen. Yeah, we're going
5: to
0: meet.
5: Yeah, they don't send us to anything cool because they just want to make sure we're around. That's fun.
0: If you're bored, literally, my friends were crying watching it yesterday. Literally, if you're bored, go to Fish W Friends, all platforms, and watch the video of
5: your hookup with Morgan Wallen.
0: The sweet seats they gave me for Morgan Wallen. You will not want to miss
5: Literally, people were talking to me about it at my shows this past week. They were like, when you got to the part of talking to the security guard and then having medical attention. I mean, like, you were there. That's what you can be thankful for.
0: Yeah, that was great. And that's the thing, man. Some people paid $300 to sit up in those seats. I'm not joking.
5: You were second row from the
0: top of a soup of a bowl. Like, not second row from the top of a stadium. There's an extra bowl on top of the stadium.
5: It shows how much we love you here as your friends.
0: I'm like, what the hell? I talked to Tracy Lee about it, actually. Okay. Hey, let's talk about Winnie the Poops. So the Christopher Robin character in A.A. Milne's Winnie the Poops stories and poems actually was based on his real-life son, Christopher Robin Milne. Most of the characters were inspired by his actual stuffed animals.
5: Okay, Winnie the Pooh was my favorite as a kid. I love it. It's Pooh. And I forget what. I used to know why it was Pooh. Pooh is a bear, right?
0: Yeah. Winnie the Poops. I don't know. Ernest Hemingway, let's go there. Ernest Hemingway set a world record for fishing in 1938 by catching several marlins in just one day.
5: Huh. Have you ever fished fish?
0: Fish, yeah. Yeah, I went marlin fishing. I caught I can't remember what I caught. It wasn't a marlin, though. Somebody with us. My ex-wife caught a marlin. It was like, really? Yeah, it was hysterical for everybody but me. I think I caught like a minnow.
5: Like a tuna fish.
0: I caught the stuff that they put on the hook. It came back up with them. They were still on there. It was terrible.
5: I love it.
0: 7 Marlins in one day, though. That's insane, that's by the way.
5: That's a lot.
0: A world record. That was in 1938. Finally, your last little bit of knowledge before we get out of here for the day. An average of 3,234 Americans go to the emergency room every year from tanning bed injuries.
5: Tanning bed injuries?
0: Burns,
5: why?
0: Fainting, and eye injuries. Don't cover your eyes. That's, I mean, they give you stuff. That's on you. Burns,
5: right.
0: That's on you. Control it. Fainting, you're overwhelmed, whatever. You went in too long.
5: I could see fainting. I did a stand-up one once, and I got a little, like, claustrophobic. I'm usually not like that.
0: I will tell you this. I had a friend that owned a tanning bed place years ago and ended up selling it. But I will tell you this. The rules for them are so strict.
5: Yeah.
0: The legalities, like, they don't mess around. Unless you're going to the tanning bed in the back of a van, which they probably call a vanning bed.
5: A vanning bed.
0: Other than that, yeah. Oh. All right, Elizabeth Mary just fell down. She's going to pick herself up.
5: I know, it sounded like it. Sorry.
0: Have a great day. We'll be back tomorrow. Have a really good hump day.

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10: Chance of thunderstorms overnight. Otherwise, overcast skies. Lows dip down to about 61. Sunshine mixed with clouds at times Thursday. High temperatures reach up to 74. Partly cloudy skies Thursday night. Lows level off around 58. Chance for showers Friday. High temperatures reach up to 77. 81. Sunshine mixed with clouds at times Saturday. Right now, it's 63 degrees. I'm staff meteorologist Derek Height.

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5: Country weather.
6: Mainly cloudy skies expected overnight with the chance of thunderstorms. Lows level off around 61. Sunshine mixed with clouds at times Thursday. Daytime highs approaching 74. Partly cloudy skies Thursday night. Lows dip down to about 58. High temperatures reach up to 77 Friday with the chance for showers. 81, a blend of clouds and sun Saturday. Currently 63. I'm staff meteorologist Derek Height.

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6: Why Country Weather.
7: Mainly cloudy skies expected overnight with the chance of thunderstorms. Lows level off around 61. Sunshine mixed with clouds at times Thursday. Daytime highs approaching 74. Partly cloudy skies Thursday night. Lows dip down to about 58. High temperatures reach up to 77 Friday with a chance for showers. 81, a blend of clouds and sun Saturday. Right now, 64. I'm staff meteorologist Derek Height.

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2: Y Country weather.
3: Lows level off around 61 overnight under mainly cloudy skies. Daytime highs approaching 74 Thursday. Sunshine mixed with clouds at times. Partly cloudy skies Thursday night. Lows level off around 57. High temperatures reach up to 77 Friday with the chance of rain showers. 81 sunshine mixed with clouds at times Saturday. Right now, it's 63 degrees. I'm staff meteorologist Derek Height.

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4: 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And that's important because you are improving the quality of life.
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7: Lows level off around 61 overnight under mainly cloudy skies. Daytime highs approaching 74 Thursday. Sunshine mixed with clouds at times. Partly cloudy skies Thursday night. Lows level off around 57. High temperatures reach up to 77 Friday with a chance of rain showers. 81. Sunshine mixed with clouds at times Saturday. Right now, it's 62 degrees. I'm staff meteorologist Derek Height.

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7: Sunshine mixed with clouds at times today, with highs around 74. Partly cloudy skies again tonight. Lows dip down to about 57. Mainly cloudy skies expected tomorrow. Slight chance for isolated showers. High temperatures reach up to 76. Sunshine mixed with clouds at times Saturday, with daytime highs approaching 80. 85. Slight chance of rain showers Sunday. Right now, it's 63 degrees. I'm staff meteorologist Derek Height.

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11: Sunshine mixed with clouds at times today, with highs around 74. Partly cloudy skies again tonight, lows dip down to about 57. Mainly cloudy skies expected tomorrow, slight chance for isolated showers, high temperatures reach up to 76. Sunshine mixed with clouds at times Saturday, with daytime highs approaching 80. 85, slight chance of rain showers Sunday. Currently, it's 62 degrees. I'm staff meteorologist Derek Height.

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5: I'm Mark Dorenkamp with Brownfield Ag News headlines. The Vice President of Public Affairs with the Mosaic Company says there's growing concern about global phosphate fertilizer supplies.
6: It's a thing that farmers need to keep an eye on as they go through this season.
5: Ben Pratt says ongoing disruptions to trade in the Strait of Hormuz have caused sulfur prices to nearly triple in the past year, resulting in production cutbacks amongst most phosphate fertilizer producers. More news next on Brownfield.
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5: History is not on the side of higher corn prices anytime soon. University of Minnesota Extension grain market economist Ed Ussett says he recently analyzed the behavior of corn futures in late spring and early summer going back to 1990.
15: And what we've seen is like a 12 to 14% price decline from the May high in December corn to the June low. And I'm like, wow, that's a big decline.
5: Over nearly four decades, he tells Brownfield, a steep drop occurred one out of every 2 years. And U.S. ethanol production numbers were mixed. The U.S. Energy Information Administration says production averaged 1,090,000 barrels per day, 12,000 less than the previous week due to a dip in price, but 9,000 more than a year ago thanks to better overall returns and demand expectations. For more on these stories and other news, go to brownfieldagnews.com. I'm Mark Dorenkamp with Brownfield.

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0: There's something called celebrity worship syndrome. Those with celebrity worship syndrome spend excessive amounts of time learning every detail about celebrities and their personalities. They watch them, they know about them, they talk about them. They almost feel like they're friends with them. So celebrity worship syndrome. Who on this show would you say is the most at having celebrity worship syndrome? Now, don't say a name until I say one, two, three. One, two, three.
1: Lunchbox.
0: Okay. Everybody said Lunchbox except for Lunchbox.
2: Who did he say?
0: You.
2: What?
0: Yeah.
2: Me?
0: Yeah.
2: Who do I worship?
0: Who is Lunchbox? Is it Team Mom?
2: Team Mom.
1: Johnny Bananas?
0: Loves that dude.
2: Tina Turner.
0: I wouldn't know the Teen Moms or everything about them if it wasn't for Lunchbox worshiping Janelle.
3: Mm-hmm. Janelle.
0: Amber Portwood.
3: Yep.
1: Macy Bookout.
3: Chelsea Houska.
0: Yeah, I like her, though. That's the one I like.
3: See? That's what I'm saying. Kay Lowry. I mean, they're all of them.
0: You went to a book signing?
3: For Macy Bookout.
0: And you were the last one?
3: Yeah, I wanted to be the last one in line. That way I had more time to spend. Because if you're in the middle of the line or the beginning of the line, they got to move you along. When you're last in line, they got nowhere to go.
0: That's crazy to think like they got nowhere to go.
3: Yeah, because they can't be like, oh, next person, please.
0: But that's psychotic to have that reasoning. I'm going to be last because they have nowhere they can go because I have trapped
1: that's
0: them.
1: Weird, dude.
2: Yeah.
3: No, it's sort of like if you go to a baseball card show and it's someone signing autographs and you want to talk to them, the best place to be is the last person in line.
0: If you say that, that's different than I want to be last because they got nowhere to go and they're a vulnerable female.
3: Well, I wasn't saying because a female.
0: But that's what it feels like.
1: They are.
3: That's not what I meant.
2: They're a lot younger than you.
3: Are they?
2: Yes.
1: You see how it sounds weird?
3: They're like 8 years younger than me. That's not a lot. You know what I'm saying? Like, they're probably in their 35, 36 now.
1: But you wanted
0: now,
1: them.
0: But you fell in love with them when they were teen moms.
3: Whoa, yes. Love is a strong word.
1: Okay, you were obsessed with them.
2: Oh, what's it called?
3: I was interested in their story.
2: Celebrity worship syndrome.
1: You worship them.
0: Yeah, and Johnny Bananas, too, who I don't know who that is except for Lunchbox.
3: Dude.
0: And this is not in any way disrespect toward him. I don't know who a lot of people are, but he, like, tried to be his best friend.
3: Mm-hmm. I did. I hunted him down at a bar. Well, I didn't hunt him down.
0: See, even that was weird.
2: Yeah, the language you use.
3: I was at a bar in Austin after a charity event, and Forrest comes out of the bathroom, and he's like, dude, Johnny Bananas is here. And I was like, shut up. He goes, I just saw him walking out of the bathroom. I'll go find him. I'll be back. And this bar was packed. Took him 45 minutes. He found Bananas, and we ordered a round of shots, like a tray. And we spilled about 90% of them by the time we got to Bananas. And we took a shot with Bananas, and it was awesome.
0: And you had a chance to be his friend.
3: And I just kept going, Bananas!
0: Now, even
3: Bananas!
0: In DMs, you like run it in DMs.
3: Yeah, and then something about I was told to calm down or something.
0: Yeah, like his people reach out to Lunchbox and say, calm down.
1: Oh, my gosh.
3: Yeah, and then
0: do you think you guys would be friends in real life?
3: Yeah, I do.
1: After all that?
3: And you know what really, really hurts? I never told you guys this. Challenge Mania.
0: Feel vulnerable because we got your back.
3: Challenge Mania podcast was coming to Nashville, and Bananas was one of the people, and that's the only time they haven't come in for an interview.
0: Because he was a part of it, and they know that
3: you... I guess. I don't know. I was trying to have Scuba work on it, and then they're just like, oh, it's not going to work out this time.
0: Because he's afraid of you.
2: He was like, oh, maybe. Yeah, no. I don't think that guy.
3: That kind of hurt, man.
0: Lunchbox, a woman meets a man at her mom's funeral, okay? She thinks he's perfect. She doesn't get his name or number. A few days later, she kills her sister. Why?
3: Because she wants that guy to come to the funeral.
0: Yeah, she hopes the man will show up at the sister's funeral as well. Yeah.
1: This sounds familiar. Have we played this?
0: We have. I didn't know if he'd remember it. It's like psychos know that faster.
1: Oh.
2: Yeah,
1: so you nailed it,
2: Eddie
1: dude.
2: And I couldn't figure it out.
1: Right, because we're normal.
0: Much like because they trap him at the end of the line.
1: He's like, duh.
3: See, that comes out weird. You guys try to make it sound weird, but it wasn't weird.
0: Who did you think Amy's celebrity worship syndrome was? Because I don't feel like she has it at all.
3: Oh, she does it a lot with Taylor Swift, with Reese Witherspoon. She does it a lot.
0: I think she goes and adores and then moves off.
3: Okay, but she does it.
0: But you have a fixation decades long with teen moms.
3: You're right. Like, I went to Chattanooga one time. That's where Macy lives. And I was trying to find her, like, drive by the house.
0: Oh, my God.
3: I told my wife, we should try to drive around and see where she lives.
1: What's Johnny Bananas' last name, like his real one?
3: DiVincenzo. It's like a weird Italian. I think it's Italian. but I don't know how you would.
0: Why do you think you're drawn to reality people?
3: I don't know. That's a great question. Maybe because that's what I wanted to do from when I was 13 years old. From when I started watching Real World, I was like, man, I want to do that. Like, it looked amazing. Like, it looked like the coolest thing in the world.
0: If you could have dinner 1 hour, just you and one other person of all these people that you love, who would it be?
3: Oh.
0: Uninterrupted 1 hour of any of these celebrities that you adore.
3: That's a great question.
0: Thank you. It's two in a row. Thank you, guys. I'm really nailing
1: great,
0: the questions
1: great
0: over
1: questions.
0: Here.
3: Why? You asked another good question?
0: You just said I had a great question a minute ago, too.
3: Oh, I did? Yeah. Okay. Oh, man. That's tough, because if I say something and I say the wrong one, this is bad.
0: But who would it be? Just go from your heart.
3: Probably Bananas.
0: Johnny Bananas.
3: Yeah. But you know who's a close second that I don't talk about enough? Is CT.
0: I don't know who that
3: is. He's from The Challenge.
0: From Real World?
3: Real World. And he's freaking amazing. Like, he is.
2: What about The Miz?
0: Are you in love with CT?
3: Yeah, CT is like, he might be the greatest challenger of all time.
0: Are these people on Cameo?
2: I mean,
3: oh,
2: I
3: Bananas
2: remember,
3: is on Cameo. I know that.
2: I remember CT from.
0: You could get to Bananas that way.
3: Yeah.
1: You buy your way to him.
3: But yeah, CT, dude, like, he is just, he's pretty amazing.
0: Let's see. Johnny Bananas here.
3: I wonder how much he is on Cameo. If I had to guess, he's probably $300.
0: Okay. Johnny Bananas from MTV The Challenge.
3: Yep.
0: On Cameo, $199.
3: Wow.
1: That's a deal.
3: That's a pretty good deal. See? And he's smart. He goes at $199 because you put that two, like you always say, it scares people off. I mean, it's crazy.
1: Where's Snooki in all of this?
3: Snooki's up there and like Vinny and The Situation. I mean, all
0: Who's your favorite of all the Jersey Shores?
3: Probably Snooki.
0: Good answer. You had to answer that.
3: Yeah. Has to be Snooki.
0: Morgan, have you and Snooki?
3: No, they haven't. They don't talk.
0: Communicated at all since the interview?
2: No, she commented on some of the videos.
0: Oh, nice.
2: And I've talked with her guy that came with her.
0: Does she follow you?
2: I don't think so, no.
0: Mm-mm. Does she follow you?
3: I'd have to look. I don't even know how you tell.
1: Yeah, right. Yeah,
3: no, I really
1: right.
3: don't. I don't
1: yeah.
3: know.
1: Yeah, yeah, yeah, yeah.
3: I literally don't.
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0: Their ex accidentally called them babe. We're going to talk about if that's a slip up or not. Also, Lunchbox wants to present us with a very awkward music game. I don't know what that is. Also, we'll talk to Steve-O from Jackass coming up. All that on the way. The Boneheads coming up too. And don't forget our YouTube channel at Bobby Bones Show. If you're on YouTube later, you can watch the show there at Bobby Bones Show. 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
10: Good morning, I'm Jim Irizarry. Mishawaka is getting ready to begin its second goose relocation effort. This is part of an ongoing humane strategy to address the large population of Canada geese throughout the region. The effort to relocate them will include ultrasonic bird deterrent systems, decoy coyotes, temporary fences, specialized turf treatments, and more. All of it will be done humanely and in accordance with state and federal regulations. It's not clear when the removals will start in the city. Michigan Governor Gretchen Whitmer is appealing FEMA's decision to deny federal assistance after deadly tornadoes tore through the state in March. The funding would have provided financial support for people impacted in Cass, St. Joseph, and Branch counties. Whitmer says families are still recovering and making repairs to their homes after the March 6th tornadoes. A 12-year-old was killed in Cass County. Three adults died in Union City. The South Bend Cubs took the first game of their series against Quad Cities 6-2. Jose Escobar went 4-for-4 with three extra base hits and three RBIs on the night. The series continues tonight at Four Winds Field at 7:05 on Sports Radio WSBT. Pete Crow Armstrong had a three-run homer. Dansby Swanson also went deep and drove in four. The Chicago Cubs beat the New York Mets 9-6. Miguel Vargas hit a go-ahead home run in the sixth inning. Sean Burke struck out six in six and a third innings. The Chicago White Sox claimed sole possession of first place in the AL Central with a 2-1 win over the Cleveland Guardians. Jazz Chisholm Jr. homered, drove in two runs and scored twice. The New York Yankees beat the Detroit Tigers 4-3.
11: Why country weather?
12: Partly sunny skies today. We'll see increasing clouds and chances of showers and a few thunderstorms developing, especially in the afternoon and evening. Highs today at 77. We'll drop down to 60 tonight. The rain will come to an end. And then tomorrow, partly sunny. Still a chance of a few showers. High temperatures at 76. I'm Chief Meteorologist Carrie Pujol.
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12: Two-time liberal loser John James was the only Michigan Republican to support the dangerous kill switch mandate, which, starting next year, allows the government and AI to determine when we can drive our own cars. 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
2: Squibb and Indiana. Pfizer. Good morning, Indiana. Good morning, Michigan. This is Y Country.
18: The Bobby Bones Show.
2: Amy brought in her son's cologne.
19: And I can smell it.
2: I don't smell it.
19: Oh, gosh. It's double bagged.
2: Tell the quick story again about his cologne.
19: He went to the mall. There was a kiosk. They were selling colognes, saying, this is such a good deal. Look how tiny this bottle is. He spent $20 on the tiniest bottle.
2: But guys, it looks like the size of a lipstick, if I were trying to describe it. Yeah.
19: And again, that was $20 on sale. And he's like, you have to buy it now. It's the only day it's on sale. I have it in 2 different Ziploc bags, and you can smell it through the bag, and it's in a glass container. So,
2: this is what a 13-year-old boy wears. This is, and Steven's older than that, but.
19: But you haven't even opened it yet. Imagine, see why I was around my house, like, smelling this.
20: Oh, and it's got a ball on it, so you can roll it on?
2: It's almost like a cleaning product.
19: Yes.
20: Can I smell it?
2: Yeah, take it around. It doesn't smell bad.
19: But you don't want your home smelling like that. And that it was taking over my house.
2: It doesn't smell bad if there's just a little.
20: I like the blue the coloring, though.
21: Yeah, it's like cool water.
20: Yeah, cool water.
19: Or it's like some weird chemical concoction that's going to burn a hole in your skin.
20: I can already smell it.
2: And I got it on my hand now, so I'm going to smell like it. So it doesn't stink, but it's so strong.
20: It's not terrible, Amy.
19: Oh,
20: it smells like the mall.
2: It does smell like the mall.
20: You know,
19: yeah.
2: Makes me want to buy one of those little helicopters they sell at the
20: now
2: kiosk.
20: I have it on my hands.
19: Oh, it's going to be on your hands for the rest of the day.
22: I don't know. It to me, it smells like ocean breeze, like Febreze.
20: Yeah.
19: Okay, but
2: it does smell like a cleaning product.
22: Yeah.
19: Okay. But this is how, are y'all getting to, like, would you want this all over your house?
20: It's not the worst.
21: Amy, you are way overrating this. Like, it is not bad.
19: Oh, wow. Maybe
2: I don't think it's bad. I think if there's a lot of it, it's bad. If it's put on heavily, I could see that being bothersome.
19: Yeah, which a 13-year-old boy, he was rolling that all over his body. I told you, I sat down on the couch one day and I was like, what is on my couch? And I didn't know he had bought that at the mall. So I had no idea. And I was on this, it was like a mystery. I was on this hunt to figure out the smell. And I thought maybe he got new deodorant. But I was like, that's weird because it's under his arms. It's not like that would end up on anything.
2: It's strong. It's not even with me anymore. And I smell it big time right
20: it's
2: now.
20: It's so shady, too, because there's nothing on the bottle.
21: Yeah, there's no label, anything.
22: It looks like somebody put food coloring in a liquid.
2: It looks like someone got some Pine Sol, put it in with a little cologne, and then colored it blue.
19: Yeah. I asked him, I was like, hey, I need to take your cologne into work. He's like, why? I said, well, the guys want to smell it.
2: And then
19: he's like, I thought you said I couldn't wear it. Why do they want to smell it? I said, well, because we talked about it and how it's just a good reminder to not also.
20: Amy, be honest with him.
19: Be honest with him what?
20: With him and say it stinks.
19: I told him that I had to ban it from my house. He knows he can't wear it. So then he was like, well, why are you taking it in? And I was just like, well, this is just a good lesson of, you know, not getting, you know, scammed at the mall. Like, he got scammed.
2: That's for sure a scam cologne.
20: It is.
2: But it's also a quantity problem. If you put on a lot of that, your eyes water. A little bit, how we're smelling it one time. The bag, it smells bad.
19: Yeah.
20: Amy, over it's here, not worth a
2: it's
20: double
2: in my
20: bag,
2: throat,
20: though.
2: Right.
19: Yes, it is.
2: No, it's in my throat over here.
19: No, I had to double bag it because I was putting it in my bag. And I don't want, that's something that will linger in my bag for, I'm telling you, I've got to figure, it's lingering on my couch.
2: Did you guys ever have kids that did the break the fart capsules, stink bombs?
20: I would do that.
21: Yeah.
2: That would make a place stink for a week.
20: Yeah, they would have to shut school down early. Like, if it was later in the day, and like, if you did it an hour before school was out, dude, that was perfect because they would just shut school down.
2: No.
20: Yeah. Yeah. Somebody would do it almost once a week.
19: Wow.
20: It was the best.
21: I mean, do you remember the sound when it would break?
20: No, because they would wait for the school to be like, the hallways to be full, and they would just throw it on the ground. Hopefully somebody would step on it.
2: Yeah. Yes.
20: Okay, now I can still smell it.
2: It's a linger.
19: Okay, yeah, and then you're going to start to get a headache, and then you're going to ban it from your house.
0: Bones.
2: And now, Ella Langley and Morgan Wallen. Here is I Can't Love You Anymore.

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2: Hey, what's up? It's Kristen. I'm taking over at 11 a.m. right after the Bobby Bones Show. 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
4: Good morning. I'm Jimmy Rosari. The St. Joseph County Police Department warns of a new scam targeting the families of inmates. Scammers are impersonating officers and contacting families of current inmates. They then use this information to request bail payments via online transactions using Bitcoin or gift cards. Police say be aware of who is contacting you and never give out personal information such as account numbers. Drivers in Berrien County will have to work around construction along I-94. Starting this morning through this Friday at 6 p.m., Pipestone Road at I-94 will be closed for bridge beam work. That same stretch will close again next Wednesday through Friday. MDOT will have a detour posted. Getting through South Bend is going to take a little more time along Diamond Avenue. Starting today, Diamond Avenue will be closed from Portage to California Avenues. Crews will work on paving and installing speed humps. A detour will be posted along Blaine and California Avenues. Work is expected to wrap up July 8th, weather permitting. Michigan lawmakers say they've reached a framework agreement on the state budget and could meet the July 1st deadline. Negotiators are now working through the numbers before votes can take place. Last year's budget was not finalized until October. There are new developments in the Chicago Bears stadium saga. The governors of Illinois and Indiana have traded shots with each other as stadium negotiations continue. According to Indiana officials, they're in contact with the Bears weekly, while the Illinois governor says he has doubts about the deal for a stadium in Hammond. Indiana Governor Mike Braun responded, saying it's looking good for Hoosiers. The Bears say they want a final decision on a new stadium in the early summer.
5: Why country weather?
6: Sunny skies today. We'll see increasing clouds and chances of showers and a few thunderstorms developing, especially in the afternoon and evening. Highs today at 77. We'll drop down to 60 tonight. The rain will come to an end. And then tomorrow, partly sunny. Still a chance of a few showers. High temperatures at 76. I'm Chief Meteorologist Carrie Pujol.
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0: When it comes to early 2000s television, the guest that I'm about to have on, man, he was a part of it for me in a massive way. I don't even want to tell you who it is, but it's someone that when I had the chance to interview them, I was like, oh, are you kidding? This is going to be amazing. The secret guest coming up next.
1: Bobby sparked a heated debate with Old Dominion when he asked who is most likely to be late to a show.
2: That's up for debate between all of us against Trevor. We all say he's the latest. He says he's not.
3: I'm definitely not.
0: So it's definitely
3: Here's the thing. I live in Franklin. I got like a 35-40 minute drive every time.
4: That.
0: But that does make you late.
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5: We were on time though.
3: We were on time. You had one drive. I had 7,000. So when there's an accident, so you're they're like,
0: they start fist fighting. This is the greatest. This is the day Old Dominion broke up. Right here on our show.
2: Thanks. Wow. Thanks for breaking us up.
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7: 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I'm taking over at 11 a.m. right after the Bobby Bones Show. 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
9: Good morning. I'm Jimmy Rosari. The South Shore Line has suspended all train services this morning due to a freight train derailment and power loss near East Chicago and Gary yesterday. Passengers are asked to find alternate transportation to and from Chicago. Crews are working to repair the damage, but there's no timeline yet. A youth gun violence summit will be held Friday in Benton Harbor, bringing together families, young people, and community leaders to discuss violence prevention and community engagement. The free Pathways to Peace Youth Gun Violence Summit starts at 11 a.m. Marshall County Emergency Management will soon be able to help improve the community's weather readiness thanks to a grant from AARP. AARP is awarding Marshall County Emergency Management $4,037 to purchase and distribute 100 weather radios across the community. Kalia Copper made 15 of 16 from the free throw line and finished with 28 points as the Phoenix Mercury beat the Indiana Fever 111-109. Fever star Caitlin Clark left with a back injury in the third quarter. She finished with 19 points and 8 assists. Kelsey Mitchell led Indiana with 30 points. Skylar Diggins had 15 points to lead 7 Chicago players scoring in double figures as the Sky beat the Portland Fire 101-78 to snap a 6-game losing streak. Detroit Lions player Terrion Arnold has been arrested in connection to a kidnapping and robbery in Florida and faces felony charges. Arnold is accused of being the primary conspirator before 3 men in their late teens were held at gunpoint, battered, and pistol-whipped in February in Tampa. Arnold is facing 4 counts of a weapons-related charge and 4 more counts of a charge related to kidnapping, harming, or terrorizing. Arnold denies being involved.
10: White country weather.
11: A few areas of fog, but otherwise partly cloudy today. Slight chance of a shower and a high of 76. I'm Chief Meteorologist Carrie Pujol.
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5: 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Mother Nature tossed a wave of ice pellets that dapped across the many vehicles showcased on Siemens' lot. While the damage was slight, heck, you can hardly see a dent, these vehicles must go, which means you'll definitely save on your next vehicle purchase and leave hundreds upon hundreds of dollars in your pocket. But don't wait, the hail sale at Siemens in Bridgman ends Thursday, July 2nd. Thanks a lot,
0: Mother
5: Nature.
0: Good morning, and thanks for listening to Why Country. Did you ever watch Jackass at all?
13: Yes.
0: You did?
13: Oh, yeah.
0: Wow.
13: Why? Is that weird?
0: No, I just didn't know. Yeah.
13: I mean, I get it's probably more catered towards guys, but I watched a lot on MTV.
0: Yeah. Jackass, Celebrity Deathmatch, Tom Green Show, well, videos back then. So, okay, then do you know who Steve-O is?
13: Of course.
0: Oh, all right. Well, I talked to Steve-O.
13: Which is really cool.
0: Yeah, he was so nice. So, okay, Jackass, they're doing this weekend as the final Jackass movie ever. So it's over after that. And we were just talking about MTV and how much he made in his first season.
14: Bobby Bones. This is the Bobby Bones Show.
0: Whenever the show hit, how quickly were you famous?
15: Overnight when the Goldfish segment aired. The first episode, I was on it, but like with something totally forgettable that was filmed in very low light and it was quick and didn't change much. But the second episode, it ended with me swallowing the goldfish. Once that aired, game over, man.
0: How did it change for you?
15: All of a sudden, like actually really hot chicks were like interested in talking to me. And like that was totally mind blowing for me. When the show came out, I was technically homeless, unemployed, and totally broke. So that was kind of a weird thing. But then, you know, we started filming the second season. I was told for the second season, I mean, the first season of Jackass on MTV, I made less than $1,500 after taxes.
0: For the whole thing?
15: I didn't even get paid per episode. I got paid per bit if it aired. And there were two rates. If it was like a super high impact or dangerous, like risking life and limb stunt, I got paid $500 per bit. But if it was like a low impact, like man on the street gag or like, you know, prank or something, I got $200.
0: So did you have notoriety, but no money?
15: I turned it around pretty quickly, but yeah. Yeah. And I filmed the whole first season of Jackass in 5 days. And on the fifth day, I was just banged up, sleep deprived, shark bitten, like just hungover. I was a mess. And it was the last morning. Everyone's like trying packing up to go to the airport. And I thought to pull out a piece of paper to write down everything that I did that I felt was worthy of making the show. You know, like sort of itemizing, like, hey, this is what I would expect to see. You know, don't let these things slip through the cracks was my initial purpose. But then as I wrote them down, I thought, oh, cool. And I'll like kind of like a menu for a restaurant. I'll put the item and then like the price. So the first thing I wrote down was goldfish. And I thought about it for a moment, and I literally wrote $200 next to it because I wanted to be considered so gnarly that was low impact. When, like, 100% I could have choked on it and died. You know, it was a big goldfish. Like, it could have gone down, like, backwards and, like, torn my throat apart, you know? Like, and I was just, I wanted them to think I was so gnarly I wrote $200.
0: Was there ever a competition between the guys on getting bits on?
15: Oh, that's all it's ever been. That's 100% of what it is. It's a battle for screen time. I think it was pretty healthy competition. And like when somebody got an incredible piece of footage in the can, that was like a win for us as a collective.
0: Oh, you celebrated it together.
15: It wasn't like you were bitter that someone else got something good.
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0: All right, more with Steve-O in just a second, including the favorite thing I ever saw him do that I still think about to this day. Let's play this song with Steve-O back in a minute.

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8: Good morning, I'm Jim Irizarry. The South Bend Common Council is appealing a judge's order to destroy recordings tied to the long-running South Bend police tapes case. The council filed an appeal on Tuesday. The recordings date back nearly 14 years and allegedly captured racist language on a recorded police phone line. The court ruled that they were illegally obtained and violated state and federal wiretap laws. A man has been arrested and charged in connection with a shooting in South Bend's River Park neighborhood Sunday afternoon. After an investigation, 47-year-old Alfonso Prieto was identified as the suspect and arrested. The St. Joseph County Prosecutor's Office charged Prieto with battery by means of a deadly weapon. He's being held at the St. Joseph County Jail. It's going to cost more to hold your 4th of July cookout. The Michigan Farm Bureau has released its annual survey on the cost of a cookout and found it will be about $66 in Michigan. The national average cost of that cookout is just under $74. The biggest reason for the cost increase is the ground beef for your burgers. Cattle herd numbers are the smallest they've seen in decades. The South Bend Cubs took down the Quad Cities River Bandits by an 8-1 score last night at Four Winds Field.

0: field in winning their second straight game to start the series. The Cubs struck out 14 River Bandits. The series continues tonight at Four Winds Field at 7:05 on Sports Radio WSBT. The Chicago Cubs swept yesterday's doubleheader against the New York Mets, winning the first game 10-3 and the second game 10-5. The Cleveland Guardians took the last game of their series with the Chicago White Sox 4-3 in 10 innings, leaving both teams in a tie for first place in the AL Central. The New York Yankees took the rubber match of their series with the Detroit Tigers 4-2.
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2: A few areas of fog, but otherwise partly cloudy today. Slight chance of a shower and a high of 76. I'm Chief Meteorologist Carrie Pujol.
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21: Mia Perry, she's a sixth grader in Savannah, Georgia, and she entered a writing contest. And she wins it, and it's sponsored by this ice cream company in town. So the prize is, if you win it, you get a class party of ice cream for everyone. She says, that's cool and all, but why don't we find ice cream that's dog friendly and we'll have a party at the pet shelter? So she did. She had a huge party with all the dogs at the pet shelter because the whole poem was about her rescue dog, Finn.
22: Did the other kids in her class get to go to the shelter?
21: Yeah. Well, no, they had their party and then she had the dog party.
22: Oh, she had both.
23: Yeah. They knocked up with two ice cream parties?
22: Wow. Yeah. With little pup cups.
21: Did you know they had dog friendly ice cream? That's kind of cool.
23: I know they have dog friendly like, cream. Because if you go to Starbucks or Sonic or these different places, they give you these, you know, like Amy says, some of them call them pup cups.
21: Okay.
23: You don't take your dog out ever?
21: Never.
23: In the car? Because sometimes they'll see it and just bring you one.
21: This was called Dogster Ice Cream. I guess it's, yeah, for dogs.
23: For psychotic dog owners. Yes. All right, there you go. That's what it's all about.
18: That was Tell Me Something Good.

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1: I got a couple stories. One of them is a story about somebody. And normally, if you do this, you don't go to jail, but you get in trouble. And I think you should go to jail for what she did. It's at a restaurant. Second thing is, I'm going to give away an award next. The real one of the day because of what this dad did for his wife. We'll talk about that and more next.
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7: Good morning, I'm Jim Irizarry. If you live in South Bend and have been wanting to repair curbs, sidewalks, or ADA curb ramps near your property, the city could reimburse you. Mayor James Mueller announced the city's annual curb and sidewalk reimbursement program. Those interested in the program should apply early as it typically reaches full capacity. Applications can be found on the City of South Bend's website at southbendin.gov. Congressman Rudy Yockum honored the LaPorte County deputy that was shot in the line of duty. Yockum said on the House floor that Deputy John Samuelson's courage represents the best in law enforcement. Samuelson was shot last month inside Franciscan Health in Michigan City after stopping to help a motorist and later attempted to take that person into custody at the hospital. Bosnia-Herzegovina eliminated Qatar and boosted their chances of advancing at the World Cup with a 3-1 victory in a Group B match Wednesday. Their next opponent in the knockout stage would likely be the United States. Unbeaten Switzerland beat Canada yesterday 2-1. Morocco rallied for a 4-2 victory over Haiti. Vinny Jr. scored 2 goals as Brazil beat Scotland 3-0. Co-host Mexico scored 3 second-half goals to complete a perfect group record with a 3-0 win over a disappointing Czechia. South Africa advanced to the knockout phase of the World Cup for the first time with a 1-0 victory over South Korea. Today, Curaçao goes up against Ivory Coast and Ecuador takes on Germany at 4 p.m. Japan faces Sweden, and Tunisia takes on the Netherlands at 7 p.m. Paraguay goes against Australia, and the United States plays Turkey at 10 p.m.
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9: A few areas of fog, but otherwise partly cloudy today. Slight chance of a shower and a high of 76. I'm Chief Meteorologist Carrie Pujol.
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14: All right, brace yourself, friends. Florida Arby's employee was arrested after police say she spit into a customer's milkshake before it was served. That itself is gross, but that female customer now claims she got oral herpes from the milkshake that was spit in.
9: No.
14: According to investigators, the incident was captured on surveillance video, and it was discovered after a customer complained about the drink. Can you taste spit?
9: I don't think so.
14: I don't think so either.
9: Like,
14: there must have been
9: sugar.
14: Some sort of indication, though, that she did something to it. So the employee admitted to contaminating the milkshake, food tampering, for sure. Prison. Don't mess people. Prison. 1 week prison. Not jail. Prison. Authorities say the customer was not injured, but she got oral herpes from it. Now, oral herpes is not the same thing as genital herpes. Most people have that version of herpes in their mouth. That's a cold sore. And I would say 70% of people have it. It doesn't always...
9: dormant.
14: Yeah, but what do you call it when it's not dormant?
9: Asymptomatic?
14: No, when it's not. When it's...
15: Oh, outbreak, right? Isn't that called it?
16: Systematic.
14: You're trying to say symptomatic.
9: Okay.
14: Yeah. Anyway, thoughts?
9: Disgusting.
15: It's a lie.
16: Yeah, I don't think she really got herpes from it.
14: Okay, right. But that doesn't matter. It's all about spitting in the milkshake.
16: No, that's disgusting.
14: That's on video. You go to prison now. Jail.
15: Yes, that's disgusting, but now I think the whole story of herpes is made up. Like,
9: wait, why?
15: Why not double down on it?
9: Why is that made up?
15: How do you get herpes from a spit?
9: That's how it's transmitted, right?
15: It is through spit?
9: It?
15: I thought it was like through making out.
14: Yeah. Well, what do you think happens when you make out? Answer that question.
15: Yeah, but exchange spit. But it's more like the time you spend. Like, you're making out. Like, it's a lot of rubbing.
9: Wait, what?
15: Spit. Like,
14: you think you get herpes in your mouth from rubbing other parts?
15: Yes.
14: They just pop, boop.
15: Yes.
14: I don't know if, again, not a doctor.
9: I don't know
14: if whatever that virus is can live in a milkshake.
15: That's true, too.
9: Oh, yeah.
15: A cold milkshake.
14: This is a crazy story, though. Don't spit in people's food.
15: No, don't do that.
16: It says... that oral herpes can be spread through using shared items such as saliva with lip balm, utensils, straws, or cups.
9: Exactly. So
16: maybe she did get it, but I don't know
14: about the spit in the milkshake.
9: Yeah,
16: that's what I don't
9: point,
16: know.
9: Because it's frozen. Can herpes survive in cold?
14: We need MythBusters to do that. Can herpes survive in a milkshake? Anyway, that person sucks.
15: Do you guys have herpes?
9: Not that we know of.
14: Not that I know of, but probably.
15: The mouth herpes?
14: Probably, because I think it's like 70% of people.
15: Yeah, I get cold sores, so I guess I do have herpes.
14: They should name it two different things.
16: Yeah,
14: or they should call it like fun herpes and not fun herpes.
15: Right.
14: Because you get it in your mouth, you didn't really have...
9: But that's still not fun.
14: Sometimes you just drink after somebody.
9: So it
14: it's way,
9: to...
14: hey, it's way more fun than the other.
9: Okay.
14: I've heard.
9: Like, okay. Preferred herpes.
14: You don't have to get a
9: versus...
14: prescription for the mouth one.
15: You don't have to tell your partner.
16: Yeah.
9: You have to go
16: true.
9: Get Valtrex.
14: True. A husband helps deliver his baby, in the driveway. I'm going to play you this audio.
17: A mom is in the throes of giving birth in her garage. Thank goodness her husband is there to deliver the baby. The other kids look on as the blessed event unfolds in the family's driveway.
18: I walk around to the hood of my car and I just braced myself and held on.
17: Damian Mahone, a deputy in Cobb County, Georgia, rushed home.
18: He got there literally, 3 minutes before she came out?
14: That's awesome, Damian.
15: Yeah.
14: Nobody wants to be in that situation, but that is fantastic. Damian, you get the real one of the day. That's a new award. You get the real one of the day.
15: What about the kids, though? Like, they're scarred for life.
16: Oh, yeah.
15: Are they
14: scarred, or did they just learn something?
19: Or they witnessed something beautiful.
16: Ooh, when you're that age, you're scarred.
19: And they're less ugh by it when they grow up.
16: Like, they grow up, but as they're growing up, they're going to be like, oh.
19: I don't know. I think it depends.
14: They were exposed to it as kids, it's not as big of a deal. Anyway, remind me, because I like doing the real one of the day.
15: It's pretty good.
14: It's made that up. Damien, you're the real one of the day. That's from Inside Edition. Texas neighborhood is on lockdown after a truck spills 24 million bees in the neighborhood.
16: Ooh. Oh!
19: Yeah, that was crazy.
14: Yeah, clip this one. This is the truck, and then all the bees, the sound of it. All the workers, they're all dressed
19: in bee suits.
14: Yeah.
15: Dang.
14: Neighborhood was locked down after an 18-wheeler ruptured 406 hives, unleashing 24 million agitated honeybees. Shout out to all those workers. Are those, what do you call the workers?
16: Beekeepers?
14: No, like we're them. The workers that have to show up.
15: First responders?
14: No.
19: Essential workers.
15: Essential.
14: Shout out to those essential workers.
15: Because
14: that was as essential. You know what? They're the real ones of the day.
15: But what about the other guy?
14: Well, he's the real one. They're the real ones. Most guys have to lose weight after pregnancy as well. So, and I would agree with this. I'm just now to the point with trying to get back in shape. Because mostly the focus is just on everything but exercise. And then you have the baby. You guys don't know over there yet?
15: No, we don't know. Tell us more.
14: Women's bodies change during pregnancy, but so do men's. Researchers found the brain in the man becomes especially primed for cooperation in the months before becoming a father. Fathers-to-be go through hormone changes, all from testosterone to which makes them gain weight. That's from evolution and human behavior. For sure, I think I gained 12 pounds. I think I've lost like 10 of it back.
15: Your baby weight?
14: Yeah. My baby 15 or so. There's a story of a guy who dropped his sunglasses into basically a porta potty, and he went in to get his sunglasses.
16: Yeah.
14: And so, like, what would you jump into a porta potty to get? I think I'm leaving my phone.
19: Ooh, yeah, I don't think I can go in there for anything.
16: You got to get your phone. Like, and so this guy was at a campsite, so it's a deep one, and he reached his hand in there, and his momentum, he didn't jump in, he fell in and had to be rescued. And they had to decontaminate him and everything. But I like sunglasses, I don't think I'm reaching in there for sunglasses.
15: No, those are gone.
19: No
14: sunglasses. I'm not even going phone because I think I have insurance on my phone. I may have to build a pulley system to get my wallet.
19: I mean, a wedding ring, maybe?
16: Oh, yeah. A woman's ring.
19: The girl.
14: My little rubber wedding ring.
15: Oh. See ya.
14: Goodbye.
19: But, like, if there's a piece of jewelry that's a fail, like, I wear my mom's pinky ring that I inherited. If I drop that, I would have to go get it. But that's the only thing I can think of that would make me do that.
14: I think there's just a how expensive was it question you have to ask, and that's it. And I wouldn't go for my phone because I think I have insurance on it. If I didn't, I'd probably have to, you know what, I'd pay somebody to do it.
20: Let's go. Get your bones on. Get your Bobby bones on.
14: And now, let's play Dustin Lynch and Mackenzie Porter. Here's Thinking About You.

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2: Good morning, Indiana. Good morning, Michigan. 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
2: Amy brought in her son's cologne.
4: And I can smell it.
2: I don't smell it.
4: Oh, gosh. It's double bagged.
2: Tell the quick story again about his cologne.
4: He went to the mall. There was a kiosk. They were selling colognes saying, this is such a good deal. Look how tiny this bottle is. He spent $20 on the tiniest bottle.
2: But guys,
4: this
2: looks like the size of a lipstick, if I were trying to describe it. Yeah.
4: And again, that was $20 on sale. And he's like, you have to buy it now. It's the only day it's on sale. I have it in two different Ziploc bags, and you can smell it through the bag, and it's in a glass container. So,
2: this is what a 13-year-old boy wears. This is, and Stevens is older than that, but.
4: But you haven't even opened it yet. Imagine, see why I was around my house, like smelling this.
13: Oh, and it's got a ball on it, so yeah, you can roll it on?
2: It's almost like a cleaning product.
4: Yes.
13: Can I smell it?
2: Yeah, take it around. It doesn't smell bad.
4: But you don't want your home smelling like that. And that it was taking over my house.
2: It doesn't smell bad if there's just a little.
13: I like the blue the coloring, though.
14: Yeah, it's like cool water.
13: Yeah, cool water.
4: Or it's like some weird chemical concoction that's going to burn a hole in your skin.
13: I can already smell it.
2: Yeah. And I got it on my hand now, so I'm going to smell like it. So it doesn't stink, but it's so strong.
13: It's not terrible, Amy.
4: Oh,
13: it smells like the mall.
2: It does smell like the mall.
13: You know,
4: yeah.
2: Makes me want to buy one of those little helicopters they sell at the
13: now
2: kiosk.
13: I have it on my hands.
4: Yeah. Oh, it's going to be on your hands for the rest of the day. I don't know. To me, it smells like ocean breeze, like Febreze.
13: Yeah.
4: Okay, but
2: it does smell like a cleaning product.
4: Yeah. Okay. But this is how, are y'all getting to, like, would you want this all over your house?
13: It's not the worst.
14: Amy, you are way overrating this. Like, it is not bad.
4: Oh, wow. Maybe
2: I don't think it's bad. I think if there's a lot of it, it's bad. If it's put on heavily, I could see that being bothersome.
4: Yeah, which a 13-year-old boy, he was rolling that all over his body. I told you, I sat down on the couch one day and I was like, what is on my couch? And I didn't know he had bought that at the mall. So I had no idea. And I was on this, it was like a mystery. I was on this hunt to figure out the smell. And I thought maybe he got new deodorant. But I was like, that's weird because it's under his arms. It's not like that would end up on anything.
2: It's strong. It's not even with me anymore. And dude, I smell it big time right
13: it's
2: now.
13: It's so shady, too, because there's nothing on the bottle.
14: Yeah, there's no label, anything.
4: It looks like somebody put food coloring in a liquid.
2: It looks like someone got some Pine Sol, put it in with a little cologne, and then colored it blue.
4: Yeah. I asked him, I was like, hey, I need to take your cologne into work. He's like, why? I said, well, the guys want to smell it.
2: And then
4: he's like, I thought you said I couldn't wear it. Why do they want to smell it? I said, well, because we talked about it and how it's just a good reminder to not also.
13: Amy, be honest with him.
4: Be honest with him what?
13: With him and say it stinks.
4: I told him that I had to ban it from my house. He knows he can't wear it. So then he was like, well, why are you taking it in? And I was just like, well, this is just a good lesson of, you know, not getting, you know, scammed at the mall. Like, he got scammed.
2: That's for sure a scam cologne.
13: It is.
2: But that's also, it's also a quantity problem. If you put on a lot of that, your eyes water. A little bit, how we're smelling at one time. The bag, it smells bad.
13: Yeah. Maybe over it's here, not worth a
2: it's
13: double
2: in my
13: bag,
2: throat.
13: Though.
2: Right.
4: Yes, it is.
2: No, it's in my throat over here.
4: No, I had to double bag it because I was putting it in my bag. And I don't want, that's something that will linger in my bag for, I'm telling you, I've got to figure, it's lingering on my couch.
2: Did you guys ever have kids that did the break the fart capsules, stink bombs?
13: I would do that.
14: Yeah.
2: That would make a place stink for a week.
13: Yeah, they would have to shut school down early. Like, if it was later in the day, and like, if you did it an hour before school was out, dude, that was perfect because they would just shut school down.
2: No.
13: Yeah. Yeah. Somebody would do it almost once a week.
4: Wow.
13: It was the best.
14: I mean, do you remember the sound when it would break?
13: No, because they would wait for the school to be like, the hallways to be full, and they would just throw it on the ground. Hopefully somebody would
2: step on it. Yeah.
13: Yes. Okay, now I can still smell it.
2: It's a lingering.
4: Okay, yep, and then you're going to start to get a headache, and then you're going to ban it from your house.
0: Bones.
2: And now let's play Luke Combs, Sleepless in a Hotel Room.

0: Crews are working to repair the damage, but there's no timeline yet. A youth gun violence summit will be held Friday in Benton Harbor, bringing together families, young people, and community leaders to discuss violence prevention and community engagement. The free Pathways to Peace Youth Gun Violence Summit starts at 11 a.m. Marshall County Emergency Management will soon be able to help improve the community's weather readiness thanks to a grant from AARP. AARP is awarding Marshall County Emergency Management $4,037 to purchase and distribute 100 weather radios across the community. Kalia Copper made 15 of 16 from the free throw line and finished with 28 points as the Phoenix Mercury beat the Indiana Fever 111-109. Fever star Caitlin Clark left with a back injury in the third quarter. She finished with 19 points and 8 assists. Kelsey Mitchell led Indiana with 30 points. Skylar Diggins had 15 points to lead 7 Chicago players scoring in double figures as the Sky beat the Portland Fire 101-78 to snap a 6-game losing streak. Detroit Lions player Terrion Arnold has been arrested in connection to a kidnapping and robbery in Florida and faces felony charges. Arnold is accused of being the primary conspirator before 3 men in their late teens were held at gunpoint, battered, and pistol-whipped in February in Tampa. Arnold is facing 4 counts of a weapons-related charge and 4 more counts of a charge related to kidnapping, harming, or terrorizing. Arnold denies being involved. White Country
1: Weather. A few areas of fog, but otherwise partly cloudy today. Slight chance of a shower and a high of 76. I'm Chief Meteorologist Carrie Pujol.
2: Sightings from across Indiana report unidentified moments of play appearing out of thin air. 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
1: In theaters this weekend, Supergirl. She is Superman's cousin with way more trauma. She goes on a quest with a young alien girl and her loyal dog Crypto to track down a ruthless intergalactic villain. Also in theaters, Toy Story 5. Your kids will love it, and you will too if you grew up loving the original. I give it 4.5 out of 5. I'm Movie Mike, and that's your Movie Report.
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4: Hey, what's up? It's Kristen. I'm taking over at 11 a.m. right after the Bobby Bones Show. 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
5: Good morning. I'm Jim Irizarry. The South Bend Common Council is appealing a judge's order to destroy recordings tied to the long-running South Bend police tapes case. The council filed an appeal on Tuesday. The recordings date back nearly 14 years and allegedly captured racist language on a recorded police phone line. The court ruled that they were illegally obtained and violated state and federal wiretap laws. A man has been arrested and charged in connection with a shooting in South Bend's River Park neighborhood Sunday afternoon. After an investigation, 47-year-old Alfonso Prieto was identified as the suspect and arrested. The St. Joseph County Prosecutor's Office charged Prieto with battery by means of a deadly weapon. He's being held at the St. Joseph County Jail. It's going to cost more to hold your 4th of July cookout. The Michigan Farm Bureau has released its annual survey on the cost of a cookout and found it will be about $66 in Michigan. The national average cost of that cookout is just under $74. The biggest reason for the cost increase is the ground beef for your burgers. Cattle herd numbers are the smallest they've seen in decades. The South Bend Cubs took down the Quad Cities River Bandits by an 8-1 score last night at Four Winds Field. In winning their second straight game to start the series, the Cubs struck out 14 River Bandits. The series continues tonight at Four Winds Field at 7:05 on Sports Radio WSBT. The Chicago Cubs swept yesterday's doubleheader against the New York Mets, winning the first game 10-3 and the second game 10-5. The Cleveland Guardians took the last game of their series with the Chicago White Sox 4-3 in 10 innings, leaving both teams in a tie for first place in the AL Central. The New York Yankees took the rubber match of their series with the Detroit Tigers 4-2.
6: White Country weather.
7: A few areas of fog, but otherwise partly cloudy today. Slight chance of a shower and a high of 76. I'm Chief Meteorologist Carrie Pujol.
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9: When the weather heats up, so does your car. Maybe 120 degrees inside or even hotter under the hood. 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
12: Yeah.
2: I saw a video of Dolly yesterday in public. She opened up a travel center, and she was out waving, and she looked pretty healthy. She was out, so I like that.
13: Yeah, that's good.
2: She was dealing with some sickness, some illness, and she canceled her Vegas shows. But she opened, I don't know, look like a Dolly Buc-ee's. I don't know what it is.
13: Okay. I feel like it has that vibe.
2: They could beat Buc-ee's. They call it Dolly's.
12: Yeah. Mm-hmm.
2: But she was out, and I like that. I like seeing her out. So that's that. I saw Bailey Zimmerman had all the charges dropped against him.
13: Oh, that's good.
2: So I'm not sure which official it was in New Mexico, but they said, hey, we're all good now. Huh. So they probably paid for it. It feels like if you go into the store and you break something, you got to pay for it type situation. Because I don't feel like anybody was hurt. So charges have been dropped from what I read against
12: so that
2: Bailey Zimmerman.
12: Gone?
13: Yeah, if it's dropped, yeah.
12: That's cool.
2: Yeah, they dropped all charges against country music artist Bailey Zimmerman after he made full restitution for damages. And then it goes through all that, $16,000 in damages.
13: And the alcohol bill.
2: Plus an unpaid alcohol. What's that going to be, $800?
13: I think it was $400, maybe.
2: Okay, so it was.
13: But I guess still, when you bounce, he left town and didn't pay it.
2: The other one is that season of The Bachelorette with Taylor Frankie Paul from Mormon Wives that they did not put on because of the domestic abuse charges. They're now saying they're going to put on. So, listen, one way or the other, like, I don't care what goes on in The Bachelor or Bachelorette. Does not affect me. But it's weird that now it's okay. Like, if it wasn't okay then, now it's okay? Because if it was okay then, I don't know. What am I going to do? Again, I don't care if they show a season of The Bachelor or Bachelorette. They're like, what's the difference?
13: Supposedly, they have been polling their audience to
2: That's
13: see.
2: Not a reason.
13: Okay.
2: Because they could have polled their audience initially, and they'd have said, play the season. Because now this season's going to be one of the most watched for sure. I don't watch Mormon Wives. I have no interest, good or bad. But if the reason you took it off is because of the domestic abuse charges, that video, their situation, now it's okay? You polled your audience? Heck, I would think you poll about anything where there's some drama, some punching, some kicking. Everybody's going to say, yeah, we want to see that.
13: Mm-hmm.
2: All the dudes that went on that show are like, thank God.
13: Oh, yeah, my time is wasted.
2: Because they left their jobs and they went to try to win her over. Really, to be social media influencers, like nobody does that show for love. They went to try to win her over, and then that show got shelved. That's crazy. But yeah, so from TMZ, the scrap season of The Bachelorette is finally going to see the light of day. TMZ reports that sources behind the scenes say mid-July, though nothing right now is definite. This also could be a test balloon where if they go, okay, we're probably going to bring it back, they take a step back to see if everybody freaks out.
13: Mm-hmm.
2: The thing is, most people don't freak out as hard the second time as they do the first time.
13: I know. I feel like there was a lot of people invested then, which sure, people might watch this, but no, I don't feel like there's going to be a lot of pushback if they decide to air it. There are people going to be like, okay, fine, whatever.
2: Yeah, we're tired. We're on to the ninth
13: thing. Exactly, because we've had to let go of a lot of stuff.
2: The season was shelved when it was revealed that Paul and former boyfriend Dakota Mortensen, Paul would be Frankie Paul, were involved in a domestic violence situation, and video of the incident went public. It's where she threw the stool and hit her baby.
13: Yes, and her child was in the room, yeah.
2: I've no issue either way.
3: You know, ain't my chili, ain't my cracker. So I ain't getting involved. But like, if your reason was this back then, that reason really shouldn't have changed in a few months.
13: I think you'd hold firm on this.
3: Yeah.
13: But apparently they kept editing away all these past few months, just getting all kept the episodes ready.
3: Oh, you mean they just kept, yeah, okay.
13: Well, that's what I read, allegedly.
3: I bet it was done fully before they, initially.
13: Oh, like all the way done? They have every single episode done? Oh, okay.
3: They don't really, I learned the hard way. They don't put out a show until everything is complete.
13: Oh, gotcha.
3: Unless it's one of these shows like Love Island, where they're shooting it multiple shows a week and they got to get them produced and put on.
13: Well, maybe they had to re-edit and clean up some things.
3: All her throwing stools at all the contestants.
13: Some stuff that would have been entertaining that might be really bad.
3: Yeah. Just weird. That's what's up. You guys can call us if you want. 877-77-BOBBY. That's our number. 877-77-B-O-B-B-Y. Here's Ella Langley, Bobby Bone Show.

0: every day because the future isn't far off. It's already here. Next starts now. Hyundai, an official partner of FIFA.
1: Hey, what's up? It's Kristen. I'm taking over at 11 a.m. right after the Bobby Bones Show. I've got music news, your favorite country tracks, and more to get you through the day. Join me and let's hang out.
2: This is Why Country News.
3: Good morning. I'm Jim Irizarry. If you live in South Bend and have been wanting to repair curbs, sidewalks, or ADA curb ramps near your property, the city could reimburse you. Mayor James Mueller announced the city's annual curb and sidewalk reimbursement program. Those interested in the program should apply early as it typically reaches full capacity. Applications can be found on the City of South Bend's website at southbendin.gov. Congressman Rudy Yockum honored the LaPorte County deputy that was shot in the line of duty. Yockum said on the House floor that Deputy John Samuelson's courage represents the best in law enforcement. Samuelson was shot last month inside Franciscan Health in Michigan City after stopping to help a motorist and later attempted to take that person into custody at the hospital. Bosnia-Herzegovina eliminated Qatar and boosted their chances of advancing at the World Cup with a 3-1 victory in a Group B match Wednesday. Their next opponent in the knockout stage would likely be the United States. Unbeaten Switzerland beat Canada yesterday 2-1. Morocco rallied for a 4-2 victory over Haiti. Vinny Jr. scored two goals as Brazil beat Scotland 3-0. Co-host Mexico scored three second-half goals to complete a perfect group record with a 3-0 win over a disappointing Czechia. South Africa advanced to the knockout phase of the World Cup for the first time with a 1-0 victory over South Korea. Today, Curaçao goes up against Ivory Coast and Ecuador takes on Germany at 4 p.m. Japan faces Sweden, and Tunisia takes on the Netherlands at 7 p.m. Paraguay goes against Australia, and the United States plays Turkey at 10 p.m.
4: Why country weather?
1: A few areas of fog, but otherwise partly cloudy today. Slight chance of a shower and a high of 76. I'm Chief Meteorologist Carrie Pujol.
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0: George Burge, Cowboy Songs on 99.9 Y Country. Hey, what's up? This is Kristen. Thanks for hanging out with me today. I've got a great playlist for you. Kicking things off with Chase Matthew, Jordan Davis, and then Luke Combs up next. Don't go anywhere. It's Everything Country, 99.9 Y Country.
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4: Hi, everybody. Pat Moody with another edition of Moody on the Move. 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And Julie, I have to tell you, the two major issues at hand are waiting too long and then trying to go cheap. So I can tell you that, you know, some people still won't pay attention, but the numbers don't lie. 90% of the folks who take time to gain help tell stories of great improvement in quality of life. And that's important because you are improving the quality of life.
5: 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And so they experience that. They see, okay, it's not quite what I thought. And then they do finally, you know, make the decision to come to us and recognize that there's so much more involved than just putting a little device in your ear.
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6: 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Mother Nature tossed a wave of ice pellets that dapped across the many vehicles showcased on Siemens' lot. 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
12: Why Country Weather. A blend of clouds and sun today with highs around 74. Partly cloudy skies again tonight. Lows dip down to about 57. Mainly cloudy skies expected tomorrow. Slight chance for isolated showers. Highs level off around 76. Right now, it's 68 degrees. 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
5: Due to the hailstorm that hit this month, Siemens in Bridgman is holding a limited time hail sale. Mother Nature tossed a wave of ice pellets that dapped across the many vehicles showcased on Siemens' lot. While the damage was slight,

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0: 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All right, Nate Smith, Scotty McCreary, and Sam Hunt. More music on the way. I'm Kristen on 99.9 Y Country.
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7: 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And that's important because you are improving the quality of life.
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13: Why Country Weather.
14: Highs level off around 74 this afternoon under partly cloudy skies. Partly cloudy again tonight. Lows dip down to about 57. Mainly cloudy skies expected tomorrow. Slight chance for isolated rain showers, 76. Sunshine mixed with clouds at times and dry. Saturday and Sunday, upper 70s Saturday, upper 80s by Sunday. Right now, 68. I'm staff meteorologist Derek Height.

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Well, Riley's going to be at the Ruoff Music Center, Noblesville, tonight with his Cowboys.

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11: Why Country Weather.
12: Daytime highs approaching 74 this afternoon under mainly sunny skies. Lows dip down to about 57 tonight. Partly cloudy skies. Slight chance for isolated rain showers tomorrow. 76. Mainly cloudy skies. Right now, 70. 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I'm meteorologist Eric Height.

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11: Why Country Weather.
12: Mainly sunny this afternoon. Daytime highs approaching 74. Tonight, 57. Slight chance for isolated showers. Tomorrow, highs around 76. Cloudy skies with a few peaks of sun. Partly cloudy and dry. Saturday and Sunday, upper 70s. Saturday, upper 80s by Sunday. Right now, it's 70 degrees.
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0: 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All right, I'm Kristen. Thanks for hanging out with me today. I'm getting on out of here, but Johnny and Jocelyn will be in here shortly to take over and get you through the rest of your workday. Plus, more music coming up. 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
3: One of the greatest moments happened shortly after the show was over yesterday.
4: What was that?
3: We got AC, baby.
4: Yeah, it took a while. They were here like 10 and a half hours.
3: Yeah, they did some great work, though. They got some more things to do, but the AC is on. It works. And of course, the temperature this week, we don't need it.
4: But it feels like we're probably going to need it next week. I was thinking,
3: oh, yeah,
4: because we finally did it, it would never go above 75 for the rest of the summer. Though that seems to be wrong.
3: No, that's not going to happen. It's going to get hot. We're going to have AC. So it's a happy, happy, happy day for the rest of our lives. We've got the happy headline of the day coming up here in just a few.

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1: And it's time for your happy headline of the day. Kitten rescued from sewer gets special forever home.
0: Aww.
1: Not just a forever home, a special forever home. A tiny kitten in Hazlitt, New Jersey, is safe and sound today after a wild rescue mission inside a local sewer pipe. Police rushed to the scene after a worried neighbor reported hearing some very sad, distressed meowing coming straight out of a street drain. Oh, excuse me. An officer nicknamed Birdie bravely climbed down into the sewer grate while animal control officers used smelly cat food to lure the frightened kitten out of a hiding spot.
0: So Birdie went down the toity?
1: Yes, and I don't think they make non-smelly cat food, actually.
0: Right, yeah.
1: After a little bit of patience, Officer Birdie scooped up the kitten and brought it back to safety. Even better, the grandson of the awesome neighbor who first called the police is already stepping up to officially adopt the kitten and welcome it into his home.
0: Aw, after a bath, of course.
1: Yes. The happy headline is brought to you by United Way of Southwest Michigan. United is the way we create lasting change in Southwest Michigan for over 80 years. Give, advocate, or volunteer now at uwsm.org.
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1: John Denver's Take Me Home Country Roads has become the victory anthem for the U.S. men's national team at the World Cup. I won't sing it for you, but it will be stuck in my head all day.
0: Yeah.
1: After the team's win against Australia, the song was blasted through the speakers.
0: And let's hope that that is the final song played when they hoist the trophy. They probably won't, but hey, there's always a chance. This is an interesting development. You know, a lot of people have been switching to country music.
1: Yeah.
0: Did not expect this one. Brandon Flowers, he's the lead singer of The Killers.
1: Yeah, emo band.
0: He is releasing a country solo album called Thrasher.
1: Thrasher does not seem like a country album title, but that's okay.
0: He says, this is not me running away from rock and roll. I don't want to replace my old songs. I simply found room for more.
1: Weird that he calls himself rock and roll. I would not have said rock and roll.
0: I would, definitely alternative.
1: Yeah.
0: Definitely works. But
1: okay, I'm looking forward to it.
0: He's a great singer.
1: I'll listen to it.
0: I will definitely listen to that as well. But if you want to check out more music news, you can always go to 99.9YCountry.com and download the Y Country app. 99.9 Y Country.

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6: Two-time liberal loser John James was the only Michigan Republican to support the dangerous kill switch mandate, which, starting next year, allows the government and AI to determine when we can drive our own cars. What next, John? Kill switches are something they'd mandate in China. 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President Trump wrote, Perry Johnson is a brilliant businessman who has enjoyed great success. Above all, he loves our country. Vote Perry Johnson for governor.
7: I'm Perry Johnson, and I approve this message. 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
11: Why Country Weather. Sunshine mixed with clouds at times this afternoon, with daytime highs approaching 74. Partly cloudy skies again tonight, lows dip down to about 58. Cloudy skies expected tomorrow. Slight chance for isolated rain showers. High temperatures reach up to 76. Partly cloudy skies and dry Saturday and Sunday. Upper 70s Saturday. Upper 80s by Sunday. Currently 68. I'm staff meteorologist Derek Height.

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1: There's another new trend out there. This one I did not expect ever making a comeback.
0: Oh, no.
1: It is called shell maxing.
0: Shell maxing. I have no idea what that means.
1: Basically, it reminds me of the puka shell necklace of the 90s.
0: Oh, gross.
1: So the trend is shell maxing is wearing beachy, ocean-inspired jewelry like shells, starfish, and fish charms.
0: Why do we have to give everything a title?
1: I don't know.
0: And why?
1: Why is everything maxing?
0: Hey,
1: why is it maxing?
0: I love your jewelry. Thanks, I'm shell maxing. That sounds stupid.
1: Yeah. What used to feel like a simple vacation souvenir is now a full-on fashion moment, showing up everywhere from social media to designer collections.
0: Maybe I'm just always going to be old, but if it's popular right now, I'm not doing it.
1: Yeah, one designer says that everyone is craving an escape right now, and I think that combined with the nostalgia for the ease of the seaside has been driving this trend. No one thought that. So we look back at all of our photos of when we were teenagers, and you see those frosted tips.
0: I'm thinking of the shell one necklaces. Photo of you and your brothers. All five of you have frosted tips, which is where you add highlights. You bleach just the ends of your hair.
1: Yeah.
0: And I'm pretty sure three of the five of you are wearing puka shell necklaces.
1: Yeah. I think my oldest brother was into them. He was into...
0: he always does what's popular, though.
1: He does. He is the Zach Morris.
0: Like, yes.
1: Zach Morris was... the one he idolized after.
0: Yeah.
1: Every hairstyle that Zach Morris had, every style.
0: You know Zach clothing. Morris from Saved by the Bell.
1: Yeah. So, he did the puka shell necklace. And then I think at one point we used to call it the Mr. T starter kit. He'd have like two or three gold chains.
0: Oh, my gosh.
1: They were real gold, so it was cool. So he actually, you know, he spent some good money on them. But it was just like, really, man? You're just going to wear all that gold?
0: And now the puka shells are back. You're right. I never in a million years would have guessed that would have come back.
1: Out of all the trends, at one point when I was a kid, I used to say, ugh, the 80s, then all the different stuff, the colors, the styles, the windbreakers, all that stuff, that's never coming back. Of course, 80s has been like the biggest comeback.
0: Yeah. And the 90s, I mean, everything that we wore is pop. Okay, not everything. But most of it is popular again. And we're like, oh my gosh, look at that girl's outfit. I wore that in like fifth grade.
1: Right.
0: Does that make me really old? Or does that mean we just had really good style?
1: I think it makes you old when something you wore when you were a teenager nowadays will call it vintage.
0: So yes, that means we're old.
1: Absolutely.
0: You know what was a terrible time? The early 2000s. We had no idea what was happening with fashion, with style. Everything was a mess.
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0: Everything Country, 99.9 Wine Country, where Johnny and Jocelyn.
1: Johnny just said, Jocelyn, you're amazing. I couldn't do this without you. And I said, what are you talking about? Life? And you said, no, this show. And I said, obviously, because it's the Johnny and Jocelyn show, you have to do it with me because I'm Jocelyn.
0: Can I say anything? Do I even need to say anything?
1: Yeah, sure. Go ahead. The floor is yours.
0: No, I was saying it because I really enjoy doing this radio show with you. And for people that don't know, we have been in a relationship for many, many years.
1: Wouldn't that be funny if you actually hated doing the show with me and we've been together for 18 years and you're like, by the way, I hate this.
0: Well, here's the behind the scenes stuff that I don't think people know about. I have done radio for many, many years.
1: You were already working at the radio station when we met.
0: Yes. I've been doing radio on different genres, different music stations, news talk, all kinds of different things. I've had a bunch of different co-hosts. I've been in the afternoon. I've been
1: in
0: the morning.
1: You were stunt boy. They waxed your whole body. That's a different story.
0: Yeah. And then there was a conversation one time with one of the bosses and said, hey, when Jocelyn's on the show with you, because I would bring you on one of the other stations
1: special
0: every once in a while.
1: Or whatever.
0: They were like, you know, I really enjoy listening to that. And I was like, well, we have been together for a very long time.
1: Yeah.
0: And she is funny.
1: Yeah, I am.
0: I am funny. We have good, entertaining conversations when we're around family. And we, of course, have a lot to talk about, as people have learned when we do this show. But the reason I said that a while ago is I love doing this. It was my way of saying I love doing the show with you.
1: Well, so thank you. I'm having a great time.
0: By saying I couldn't do this show without you wasn't because, well,
1: my name is Jocelyn.
0: Obviously.
1: Yeah.
0: But I'm like, I wouldn't want to. I'm at the point now in my career where I don't want to do a show by myself anymore. I love talking with other people, and you're my favorite person to talk with.
1: Oh, you rounded that out really well.
0: Thank you,
1: Johnny. I appreciate it. I'm having a great time behind this microphone. 99.9 Y Country.

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1: Big day tomorrow. The Country Mart gas station in Eau Claire is going to have a homecoming of the coolest person to come from Eau Claire.
0: That's you?
1: No, it's not me.
0: That's who you were talking about.
1: I'm not that cool. No, the reason I'm there in the cool, way cooler part is that the Country Mart gas stations are doing this fueling freedom where they are giving 50 cents for every gallon sold. They are donating that to local groups benefiting military families.
0: Yeah, it's a great and beautiful thing. They did it last year. Was last year the grand opening or 2 years ago?
1: Last year they had recently done remodeling of the Country Mart, and they were like showing it off a little bit, but they were doing this. So it was fantastic. So you can also register to win a $150 gift card. And this Fueling Freedom goes from noon until 5.
0: Right. You have to purchase gas between noon and 5 on Friday tomorrow.
1: Right. But if you want to get your hands on your autographed photo of me.
0: Oh, Johnny, photos. You better have them. Oh. You know, people are going to show up and be like, oh, excuse me, I'm here for my photo.
1: No, you
0: be here for freedom.
1: That would devalue the paper that the photo is printed on.
0: Oh, stop.
1: If I sign it. But no, I am excited about it. I went there last year and had a great time with the team over there. So I learned a lot about Country Mart as well as Keystone Cooperative and all the great work that they're doing. Some cool programs, internship programs for people. So it's a wonderful place, and I'm excited to be back in my hometown to help fill up some gas. I'll even fill your gas up for you.
0: You'll pump?
1: I'll pump the gas.
0: Oh, yeah. There's going to be a line around the block.
1: From noon to 2, I'll be there, but this Fueling Freedom event goes from noon until 5 at the Country Mart gas station in Eau Claire. It's on the corner of M140 and M62, so you can't miss it. I'll be there tomorrow.
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1: Last I checked, it was 2026.
0: It is.
1: But this is something that we all did in the late 90s and early 2000s.
0: That is a weird way to preface it because there are a lot of things you could be talking about.
1: A guy got arrested for it, though. I'll tell you what it was in today's edition of
2: Weird World News.
1: A 47-year-old man in the UK named Mark Kearns, he was arrested recently for burning and selling remix CDs of famous artists.
0: We all would have been in jail.
1: Yeah, everybody made a mixtape back then or a mixed CD.
0: That's how you showed people you loved them.
1: Yeah, it's 2026 and most laptops don't even come with CD drives anymore.
0: Yeah, that's true.
1: I've actually been holding on to one of my old laptops because that's the only way I can like rip CDs.
0: We do not even have a CD player in this house.
1: No. So Mark pleaded guilty to unauthorized mixing and selling of music CDs and got 2 years of a prison sentence, which will be suspended for 18 months.
0: 2 years?
1: Yeah. He also has to do 250 hours of community service.
0: Wow.
1: Another crazy detail is that it was reportedly the culmination of a 4-year investigation.
0: Just let him have his music, man.
1: Right.
0: 4 years investigating one guy.
1: Selling mix CDs. Come
0: on. Maybe he just had a lot of love interests.
1: Now, it's unclear exactly what Mark was doing aside from living in the past, but we're assuming he was making a good chunk of money off this, though.
0: I can't even remember the last time I bought a CD.
1: No. Like, I had to burn a CD for something, and I had to, like, dig for... We luckily had some at the radio station, and I was like, oh, because I don't know where else you're going to buy these things.
0: Where would you buy blank CDs? You could ask Mark, but he's in jail now.
1: Maybe Mark has all of them. But that's your Weird World News for today. 99.

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12: Why country weather?
13: Sunshine mixed with clouds at times this afternoon. Daytime highs approaching 74. Lows dip down to about 58. Tonight, partly cloudy skies. Chance of rain showers. Tomorrow, high temperatures reach up to 74. Cloudy skies with a few peaks of sun. A mix of clouds and sunshine and dry. Saturday and Sunday, upper 70s. Saturday, upper 80s by Sunday. Right now, it's 72 degrees. I'm staff meteorologist Derek Height.

0: Hey there, it's Johnny, and if you are looking for something fun to do this weekend, especially if you're hanging out in Southwest Michigan, we got you covered with our friends from St. Joe today. Danielle is joining us, as always. Danielle, quite a lot of things going on, but let's go through some of the top events that are happening this weekend that we want to check out. Where should we go?
1: Kicking things off, we're going to start with Delivery. They're hosting a weekend filled with events starting tonight. You can showcase your skills during their karaoke night from 7 to 11, and then head back tomorrow on Friday for Garden Gems. It's a set in the beer garden with lights and bass. It's going to be a lot of fun over there. And then wrap things up on Saturday with some more live music, some dark folk rock, actually, from SoCo, and that kicks off at 8:30.
0: I don't know what dark folk rock sounds like, but I'm in. That sounds like
1: right?
0: It's going to be a lot of
1: right
0: fun.
1: Sounds right up my alley. Yeah.
0: What's the Humane Society of Southwest Michigan doing?
1: They're hosting an adoption event that you can join them over at Tractor Supply this Saturday from 11 to 1. Applications must be pre-approved in order to adopt at the event itself, but you can still come over and meet some of their furry friends that are up for adoption. Applications can be found online at humanesocietyswm.org.
0: Definitely want to help out our furry friends in our community and a great organization like that. But the another thing that's going on that we want to check out, I think it's a bucket list for many across Southwest Michigan, is checking out the St. Joe Lighthouse. You guys have tours throughout the summer.
1: Absolutely. 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Okay. That happens once every Saturday. And we're looking for more volunteers. So if you're interested in volunteering, come join us. If you go to stjourney.com/lighthouse, there's information on that. And then just a reminder, we've got some upcoming free hour-long presentations. So you can come join us at Silver Harbor on July 8th or over at Planks on August 12th.
0: Definitely want to check that out. Love the beautiful history of that lighthouse, and you want to check out some of those great times, or even just, like you said, take a quick tour and learn more about it. But a few things we want to save the date for that'll be here before you know it.
1: Just some reminders, we've got our Family Night in the Plaza, which is a new summer event for us starting on Wednesdays. That's going to run July 8th through August 12th. And then our St. Joe Farmers Market happens weekly now through October 10th in Lake Bluff Park from 9 to 2 every Saturday.
0: As we said, that's just a few of the things that are going on. There's a full list of stuff for you to do in Southwest Michigan. Danielle, where do we go to check all that stuff out?
1: Of course, you can always visit us online at stjourney.com, follow us on any of our social media channels, or you can stop in the Welcome Center. We're located at 301 State Street in downtown St. Joe.
0: All right, Danielle from St. Joe today, thanks for planning our weekend for us.
1: Thanks, Johnny.
2: 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He's sassy. 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Or is it the other way around? 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
3: I am just flabbergasted that it is the end of June already.
4: Oh, man. I know.
3: March was 500 days, and then all of a sudden we blink.
4: Yeah.
3: And it's almost America's birthday.
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3: America's birthday is before your birthday.
4: That's true. Yeah, it's a big month. July is always a good time.
3: And you know it's going to be hotter than Hades, so it's going to feel like another 600-day month.
4: Yep. Good thing we got air conditioning. We got the happy headline of the day coming up here in just a few minutes.

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1: And it's time for your happy headline of the day. Kitten rescued from sewer gets special forever home.
0: Aww.
1: Not just a forever home, a special forever home. A tiny kitten in Hazlet, New Jersey, is safe and sound today after a wild rescue mission inside a local sewer pipe. Police rushed to the scene after a worried neighbor reported hearing some very sad, distressed meowing coming straight out of a street drain. Oh, excuse me. An officer nicknamed Birdie bravely climbed down into the sewer grate while animal control officers used smelly cat food to lure the frightened kitten out of a hiding spot.
0: So Birdie went down the toity?
1: Yes, and I don't think they make non-smelly cat food, actually.
0: Right, yeah.
1: After a little bit of patience, Officer Birdie scooped up the kitten and brought it back to safety. Even better, the grandson of the awesome neighbor who first called the police is already stepping up to officially adopt the kitten and welcome it into his home.
0: Aw, after a bath, of course.
1: Yes. The happy headline is brought to you by United Way of Southwest Michigan. United is the way we create lasting change in Southwest Michigan for over 80 years. 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
9: 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And that's important because you are improving the quality of life.
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1: John Denver's Take Me Home, Country Roads has become the victory anthem for the U.S. men's national team at the World Cup. I won't sing it for you, but it will be stuck in my head all day.
0: Yeah.
1: After the team's win against Australia, the song was blasted through the speakers.
0: And let's hope that that is the final song played when they hoist the trophy. They probably won't, but hey, there's always a chance. This is an interesting development. You know, a lot of people have been switching to country music.
1: Yeah.
0: Did not expect this one. Brandon Flowers. He's the lead singer of The Killers.
1: Yeah. Emo band.
0: He is releasing a country solo album called Thrasher.
1: Thrasher does not seem like a country album title, but that's okay.
0: He says, this is not me running away from rock and roll. I don't want to replace my old songs. I simply found room for more.
1: Weird that he calls himself rock and roll. I would not have said rock and roll.
0: I would, definitely alternative.
1: Yeah.
0: Definitely works. But
1: okay, I'm looking forward to it.
0: He's a great singer.
1: I'll listen to it.
0: I will definitely listen to that as well. But if you want to check out more music news, you can always go to 99.9YCountry.com and download the Y Country app.

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1: It's tough to get a human. 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
0: Why Country Weather.
10: Partly cloudy tonight with lows around 58. Chance of rain showers tomorrow. High temperatures reach up to 74. Cloudy skies with a few peaks of sun. Slight chance of rain showers tomorrow night. Lows dip down to about 61. Partly cloudy skies. Partly cloudy skies and dry Saturday and Sunday. Upper 70s Saturday. Upper 80s by Sunday. Currently 72. I'm staff meteorologist Derek Height.

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1: We went to the grocery store late last night because that's what we do for fun.
0: And that's where we go to observe people. I think that's where we get most of the content for the show.
1: Well, we don't do it on purpose. It just always happens that way.
0: There's always an interaction in the everywhere we go. But the grocery store is one we really take note of the people.
1: And it's always a terrible time.
0: It is.
1: Last night, everyone was in my way. I just sent you a video. It was a reel somebody made about every time you go to Costco and all of a sudden the person in front of you stops or they slam their cart 90 degrees and now you can't walk through the aisle. That happened.
0: The cart takes up the whole aisle.
1: Yeah, that happened in every aisle last night when we were at the grocery store.
0: I almost did it at one point and you were like, wait, what are you doing?
1: I did move it over.
0: Move the cart.
1: I said, what do you think? You're at Costco or something? But the irksome thing that happened last night was we were choosing some meat for dinner, trying to plan some meals again, and I got the meat juice all over my hands.
0: Yeah, that's always the worst.
1: And I could not find hand sanitizer anywhere. I was like, you guys, COVID wasn't that long ago. Didn't they used to be on every corner of every aisle in every store in this country?
0: They had all the little pop-up little stations, and then even they were stuff at the end of the aisle.
1: There was no hand sanitizer anywhere, so I was just walking with my hands in the air. Like, I can't touch my purse. I can't touch my face. There's meat juice all over my hands.
0: Right.
1: We even went
0: You didn't have any emergency hand sanitizer either.
1: I just switched purses. I didn't do that yet. But even the shopping cart place where you can get the disinfectant wipes.
0: Yeah, the little wipes.
1: They were out.
0: Really?
1: Yeah. I'm just walking through like, I got meat hands, everybody. Could have gone to the restroom to washroom. Yep. Could have done that.
0: So let this be a note to all retailers and everywhere you go is put some hand sanitizer out.
1: Yeah, it doesn't.
0: People are dirty still.
1: Yes, everyone has germs. What if you sneezed and a big glob of goop came out of your face and into your hand?
0: Right. We're not in the middle of a pandemic anymore, but people are still disgusting.
1: Yep.
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1: Big day tomorrow. The Country Mart gas station in Eau Claire is going to have a homecoming of the coolest person to come from Eau Claire.
0: That's you?
1: No, it's not me. I mean, that's who
0: you were talking about.
1: And I'm not that cool. No, the reason I'm there in the cool, way cooler part is that the Country Mart gas stations are doing this fueling freedom, where they are giving 50 cents for every gallon sold. They are donating that to local groups benefiting military families.
0: Yeah, it's a great and beautiful thing. They did it last year. Was last year the grand opening or 2 years ago?
1: Last year they had recently done remodeling of the Country Mark, and they were like showing it off a little bit, but they were doing this. So it was fantastic. So you can also register to win a $150 gift card. And this Fueling Freedom goes from noon until 5.
0: Right. You have to purchase gas between noon and 5 on Friday tomorrow.
1: Right. But if you want to get your hands on your autographed photo of me.
0: Oh, Johnny photos. You better have them. Oh. You know, people are going to show up and be like, oh, excuse me, I'm here for my photo.
1: No, you
0: be here for freedom.
1: That would devalue the paper that the photo is printed on.
0: Oh, stop.
1: If I sign it. But no, I am excited about it. I went there last year and had a great time with the team over there. So I learned a lot about Country Mark as well as Keystone Cooperative and all the great work that they're doing. Some cool programs, internship programs for people. So it's a wonderful place, and I'm excited to be back in my hometown. To help fill up some gas. I'll even fill your gas up for you.
0: You'll pump?
1: I'll pump the gas.
0: Oh, yeah. There's going to be a line around the block.
1: From noon to 2, I'll be there, but this Fueling Freedom event goes from noon until 5 at the Country Mart gas station in Eau Claire. It's on the corner of M140 and M62, so you can't miss it. I'll be there tomorrow. 99.

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1: So it's a long story. I guess if you're just tuning in, I own a bookstore, blah, blah, blah, blah, blah. The main part of this conversation is we were gifted a little free library.
2: Yeah.
1: And a little free library is when they're all over the country. I think they said there's like 200,000 of them now all over the United States.
2: Yeah, and you can find them just about anywhere.
1: Yeah, and they're you don't have to register them. So you can only call it a little free library, and it's on their map. If you register it, you have to pay for the plaque, blah, blah, blah, blah, blah. Well, we were, Flourish was gifted a little free library, and I was like, oh my gosh, I'm so excited. I got to figure out where I'm going to put it. I know I want to paint it so it's like really whimsical and cute.
2: Yeah.
1: And then we have this pink paint that I bought when I painted the ceiling in the bathroom, and I hate

0: it now.
1: But you had leftover paint.
0: But I have a lot of leftover paint. And I was like, I'll paint it pink. It'll be great. So yesterday after the show, you were like, oh, I'm going to go take a nap really fast. And I was like, I am going to go paint the Little Free Library. And I cut open the big box and I open it and there's another big box inside. So I cut open that second big box and I open it and the library is already pink.
1: Pretty much the same color, same shade.
0: Everything about this bookstore is magical. And I know people think I'm making that up, but I am not. It's pink. It's already pink.
1: The same color that you wanted to paint it. That's crazy.
0: And I'm not a pink girl. I just happen to have a can of pink paint.
1: And where you were going to put it, you were like, I know, I think pink would be a perfect
0: color. Yes, it's cute. It's cottage core. I'm a, you know, black, green, dark earth tone type of gal. I don't know that I even own anything pink.
1: I don't think so.
0: But it was already pink. It was meant for me. This was meant to happen. The universe is amazing.
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0: It's awesome.
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1: Last I checked, it was 2026.
0: It is.
1: But this is something that we all did in the late 90s and early 2000s.
0: That is a weird way to preface it, because there are a lot of things you could be talking about.
1: A guy got arrested for it, though. I'll tell you what it was in today's edition of
2: Weird World News.
1: A 47-year-old man in the UK named Mark Kearns, he was arrested recently for burning and selling remix CDs of famous artists.
0: We all would have been in jail.
1: Yeah, everybody made a mixtape back then or a mix CD.
0: That's how you showed people you loved them.
1: Yeah, it's 2026 and most laptops don't even come with CD drives anymore.
0: Yeah, that's true.
1: I've actually been holding on to one of my old laptops because that's the only way I can like rip CDs.
0: We do not even have a CD player in this house.
1: No. So Mark pleaded guilty to unauthorized mixing and selling of music CDs and got 2 years of a prison sentence, which will be suspended for 18 months.
0: 2 years?
1: Yeah. He also has to do 250 hours of community service.
0: Wow.
1: Another crazy detail is that it was reportedly the culmination of a 4-year investigation.
0: Just let him have his music, man.
1: Right.
0: 4 years investigating one guy.
1: Selling mix CDs.
0: Maybe he just had a lot of love interests.
1: Now, it's unclear exactly what Mark was doing aside from living in the past, but we're assuming he was making a good chunk of money off this, though.
0: I can't even remember the last time I bought a CD.
1: No. Like, I had to burn a CD for something, and I had to, like, dig for... We luckily had some at the radio station, and I was like, oh, because I don't know where else you're going to buy these things.
0: Where would you buy blank CDs? You could ask Mark, but he's in jail now.
1: Maybe Mark has all of them. But that's your Weird World News for today.

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9: Wye Country weather.
10: Partly cloudy tonight with lows around 58. Chance of rain showers tomorrow. High temperatures reach up to 74. Cloudy skies with a few peaks of sun. Slight chance of rain showers tomorrow night. Lows dip down to about 61. Partly cloudy skies. Partly cloudy skies and dry Saturday and Sunday. Upper 70s Saturday. Upper 80s by Sunday. Currently 72. I'm staff meteorologist Derek Height.

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1: I'm going to give you a hypothetical situation.
0: I am ready.
1: You are at a roadside rest stop.
0: Okay.
1: Like, I'm talking like the, not like the rest stops where you got a real nice bathroom to go into.
0: The one that's like four plywood walls that don't quite go to the ground.
1: Yeah, I'm talking right? Like, yeah, the thing's dug into the ground and it's just a pit.
0: I'm feeling like South Dakota probably.
1: Yeah.
0: Yeah.
1: Okay. There's still some out there. They're gross. But yeah. So you're there. You drop your sunglasses in the tank.
0: They are gone forever. Goodbye. It's not a tank. You just said it's a hole in the ground.
1: It's a hole slash tank.
0: No, they're gone.
1: There was a guy in California.
0: Please don't continue this.
1: I'm going to tell you. He was trying to retrieve his sunglasses from a campsite vault toilet, and he had to be rescued because he fell in.
0: Oh, just let me die. Just let me die. You're never going to get that stink out of your nose.
1: The best part of the whole thing is I got to give credit to the police officers and all the people that went to rescue this guy because I do not know how I would be able to keep it together while I was talking to reporters.
0: How did they know he was in there? Did he have a phone?
1: He might have had a phone, yeah.
0: I can't do this.
1: So here, listen to this.
2: They advised that the subject had fallen into the chemical storage tank. Law enforcement, Camp Edison staff, fire personnel responded. We were able to safely get him out, decontaminate him.
1: All of those people, fire, EMTs, all these people were probably just like, so should we just leave him in there for a while?
0: Yeah. Or? Who's bringing the clothespins? Who's going to hose him down? I mean, if you think about it, you really can't get out because there's nothing to step on.
1: No.
0: Oh, my God.
1: You're just slipping and sliding.
0: This is grossing me out. Slipping and sliding. Were the sunglasses worth it? You know, they were like $10 general sunglasses.
1: I don't care if they are made of solid gold. They are not worth it.
0: Nope.
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0: Elizabeth Murray. How's your face and neck doing today?
1: I'm fabulous. Fabulous.
0: 17,000 pages.
1: Of what?
0: That is how long the script was that they sent me for last night for the Wisconsin Builders Association. Yeah.
1: How was it? Do you get nervous to do that stuff? Are you good?
0: Yeah, it's fine. It's just a lot of reading.
1: Yeah.
0: You know, a lot of reading. A lot of reading
1: stuff. That stuff makes me more nervous. People are like, why? You can sing in front of thousands, but, you know.
0: Yeah, like you got to read the words. Words are hard, yeah.
1: You done good? Well, good job.
0: Yeah, it worked out well. It was good. It was a really great experience. I met a lot of really cool people. Saw some old friends. Definitely well worth it. Dragging a little bit today, maybe. We'll see. How you doing?
1: Well, the Celsius is kicking in. Dude, I got like 4 packs of Celsius's. I'm set for like at least a couple months.
0: Did you do the Amazon or were you at the store?
1: They were on sale at the Target.
0: I picked some up on sale. Like there's a grocery store. I always want to call it Machino's or Marciano's. I think it is actually Marciano's. Whatever it is, they're always on some on sale there. And I picked some up the other day.
1: Yeah.
0: I'm like, let's go.
1: I like stocked up. Mm-hmm.
0: None of the stations we're on have sold Celsius yet. I'm really bothered by that.
1: Could you imagine? We'll be wearing like Celsius t-shirts.
0: It's fine with me. As long as it's black. Yeah.
1: As long as it's black. You know, I'm proud of you though. You've been venturing out. There's a couple posts you put out on our socials.
0: Did you notice that I did that? Yeah.
1: W friends on all the socials. You can check out his red shirt. You can check out his blue shirt. I was really impressed with you.
0: Can't see me on any other socials because I've been booted. I'm about to restart those, by the way. In the next week, I'm kind of doing a real hard life reset in the next week. And I'm going to, one of the things I'm going to do is reboot the socials. So
1: and restart
0: I didn't
1: them.
0: Shut them down. I got hacked. So
1: Just I know. Do you know how many people think you blocked them? They literally see me out and they're like, I think Fish blocked me.
0: I promise. If someone would think that, I would never. You have to really, really... really do something for me to block
1: you. He blocked me a couple of times.
0: Yeah, well, that's because you were being mean. Maybe you're mean. Hey, I want to talk more about you, but I'm sure we will in a little bit. We have a lot to get going to. Great text question today about your childhood today. And let's see here. Oh, here we go. Yeah. Yet another tip story that'll work you up. And is she selfish, a selfish mama? Or is he a crappy and famous son? Comedian Matt Rife has ruffled some feathers. We're going to talk about that. Next in 3 Nugs.

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1: Fish with Friends, Elizabeth Mary. I've got three nugs for you.
2: A thriller and nugs.
1: I want to talk about a non-new surgical treatment for people suffering from arthritis in the knee.
2: Okay.
1: Now, management would say, oh, God, Fish, I heard that break. It was very specific. You're really limiting the audience of the people that would be listening. But you know what I would say? Up yours. Because there are some people that have arthritis in the knee or know someone that has arthritis in the knee that this might help. Okay.
2: Right.
1: So it works by blocking abnormal blood vessels, causes inflammation in the knee joint, blah, blah, blah. Recent study, most patients experience serious pain reduction and improved mobility after just one treatment. Researchers say it could provide an important alternative for those not ready for knee replacement surgery. Just ask your doctor about it.
2: I know. I feel like knee replacements are harder than hips, I think. Hips are faster and quicker recovery.
1: Hips don't lie.
2: My hips don't lie.
1: Shakira. Sorry.
2: Oh, Lord.
1: It's not country.
2: Do you even have hips? I don't think you have hips. You have no butt.
1: I have no butt. I have no hips. I have nothing.
2: No.
1: I know I got to work on that. I was talking to my doctor about that. About getting a butt implant.
2: But a Brazilian butt lift, a BBL. Let's do it.
1: You're going to take all the fat from my body and put it in my butt. It'd be like 6 miles long.
2: We could start like raising some money for this. Fish's new butt.
1: I mean, honestly, I've seen GoFundMes make money on dumber things.
2: Mm-hmm.
1: Speaking of people that need money, Dukes of Hazzard star John Schneider's ex-wife does. He's pushing back after his ex-wife says he owes her more than $2 million in unpaid spousal support.
2: Oh,
1: actually,
2: God,
1: it's 2.3. Yeah. Hey, he owes her missed monthly payments. He says that's not true. Says she's doing bad math.
2: Doing bad math.
1: Couple finalized their divorce in 2019, 21 years of marriage. He was ordered to pay $25,000 a month.
2: Okay.
1: What? Wouldn't that be great?
2: I mean, yeah. That's like alimony, right?
1: You would tell me, it's spousal support. Yeah. Alimony.
2: I was dumb through my divorce. I didn't do any of that.
1: You could have gotten some money. My ex-wife didn't either. I appreciated that.
2: I just wanted to like take I felt better about just walking away. Right?
1: Wanted to call it a day. I get it.
2: Yeah.
1: Comedian Matt Rife has money. He was stunned when his mom asked him to buy her a $3.5 million mansion.
2: Oh my gosh.
1: He shared how stunned he was when he asked his mom said literally, you're doing really well. I found this mansion. It's $3.5 million. You should buy it for me. And he said, Mom, I love you, but you're white trash. I'm not doing it.
2: Do you watch any of his stuff? Do you like him?
1: Yeah, I know he's got a hardcore following. I'm like, meh.
2: Yeah, I wonder, just because you're kind of in the comedic realm.
1: He does good crowd work.
2: Yeah.
1: But, people love him. I've heard a lot of people say that he's great. His reels are good, you know.
2: Yeah, but like live, it's like his reels are funny. I get caught in them.
1: Are you? Do you really? Do you like? What's it called?
2: I think like my algorithm shows that I watch. If you watch for so long, you know, then it shows you more.
1: Oh yeah. Oh, finally, I get it moving here. A groom was upset after his wedding because the restaurant's $6,254 bill included a 24% automatic service charge.
2: Ooh.
1: That was about $1,000. And it also suggested tips as well. He felt the restaurant was trying to get him to accidentally leave a tip, making the gratuity close to 50%. They said the extra amounts were only optional suggestions. He ultimately paid the 24% service charge. That's crazy. That auto-tipping, I hate that crap.
2: I do too. But if they make it like known, it's different. But if you feel like you're being tricked sometimes.
1: Yeah, like, okay, wait a minute. What is going on with that? And those, by the way, are your nugs.

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2: Lowest dip down to about 58 tonight under partly cloudy skies. Chance of rain showers tomorrow. High temperatures reach up to 74. Overcast skies. Partly cloudy skies tomorrow night. Slight chance of rain showers. Lows dip down to about 61. A mix of clouds and sunshine and dry Saturday and Sunday. Upper 70s Saturday. Mid 80s by Sunday. Currently 71. I'm Staff Meteorologist Derek Hite.

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3: 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Ah, yes. Memories of you as a child. Going, ooh, special. Go through your brain as child. Okay, that got weird. Sorry. It's all about text question of the day, and it's next.

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1: What's a childhood memory you wish you could experience again? I love this question.
0: Is this you and your sister tickling each other on the edge of the bed?
1: I'm going to go first. Mine is very simple, like back to the simplicity of my childhood. I had the best childhood, but I'd go back to Saturday mornings.
0: Okay.
1: Sleeping in.
0: Yep.
1: Dad's outside doing chores, milking the cows. I hear my mom's radio playing oldies music, which means she's cleaning and she's making us breakfast. I come just strolling down. I watching Babysitter's Club. Just the simplicity of just being at home. You know what I mean? With my mom and dad.
0: What the hell's Babysitter's Club?
1: What? Are you kidding me?
0: No.
1: That's like one of my favorite shows.
0: Saturday morning cartoons was mine, but yeah, I get it. Hey, we're looking for today's text question of the day. What's a childhood memory you wish you could experience again? Mine was, my father was a child psychologist for school districts. He didn't have a lot of money.
1: Yeah.
0: But they had this little cabin they bought. And one day we were going there, so we'd go to this little cabin. It was on Banks Lake in Greenville, Michigan. And we'd show up to the cabin, and my dad's like, ooh, fish, spot on impression. Ooh, fish, here are the keys, go open the cabin up. And I go open the door, and it's about 2 months before my birthday. And there is, do you know what a paddle boat is?
1: Yes, okay. I love paddle boating.
0: There's a paddle boat in the middle of the living room, and on the boat it says, it was a Chris Craft, but it says Fish Craft on the back of the boat.
1: Oh, yeah, that's cool.
0: They bought me a paddle boat for my, it was very awesome. It was really
1: that's
0: cool.
1: That's awesome.
0: Yeah, if I could do that one again, I would for sure. It's not about us, though. It's about you. I can't wait to hear some of these stories. Text in, message via the app. Today's text question of the day. What is a childhood memory you wish you could experience again?
1: I can't wait to hear these. Start texting us now.
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1: Fish with friends hanging out. It's funny, we're Elizabeth, Mary, and Jen are, and I are hanging out right now. And Jen off the air is like, I'm like, hey, I'm going to take the show. I got an idea. And Jen's like, well, have you heard about the ranch dressing thing? I'm assuming you two have. And Elizabeth, I'm like, what the? Like, I've heard. Yeah. I've not heard about the ranch dressing thing. I've heard about the blue hot dog thing, but not the ranch dressing thing.
2: I haven't heard about that, but
3: I haven't either.
2: I thought I would be the least soccery person in the world, and I don't know much about it. However, it is interesting to me the different ancillary, secondary things that are happening. I love the story about Cape Verde and that they beat Spain.
3: That's a lot of big words. I'm just going to say.
1: Yeah, soccer really confused her.
2: 40 years old. Yeah. Anyway, so the one story, the most recent story I thought was, because it crossed over into my news world, that the TSA had to issue a travel advisory for international visas, people coming and going, yep. Fans of the soccer.
1: I know where you're going now.
2: Matches. Yep. Yeah, that people, so many people were trying to smuggle out ranch dressing.